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1: Hi.
2: Hello, who's this?
1: Veronica, are you still doing the cat thing?
2: Yeah, what do you think?
1: What's the question again?
2: So my neighbor posted in the community Facebook group that his sister-in-law is coming from overseas for 2 weeks, but she cannot stay with them because she's deathly allergic to their cats. Can she stay with somebody in the neighborhood?
1: No, I would just get allergy pills for her.
2: Right? I suffer every day.
1: Yeah. Extra strength.
2: Exactly. But another thing that everybody keeps asking, and I keep asking, is don't they know we have hotels and Airbnb and Vrbo and all these things?
1: Oh, yeah, of course. I didn't even think of that.
2: Let me read you this, and we'll see if this sways you or I either way. This person says, I can see where your neighbor's coming from. If she's that allergic, they would have to do a full deep clean of the house and try to get rid of every single cat hair, where in a sense, it would be easier to just house the relative somewhere else.
1: That seems like way too much.
2: I don't have to feel guilty because I have two cats, so she's not staying at our house.
1: Yeah.
0: It's Jeff Holland
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2: Hello?
3: Hello, is this Lauren?
2: Yeah, hi.
3: Hey, it's Jeff. How you doing?
2: Hi, Jeff. How are you? I'm good.
3: Good, good. We're talking smells that you remember distinctly from back when you were a student.
2: The smell of, like, the old wooden gymnasium floors when you're running around and stuff. It's super squeaky.
3: Easily one of my favorites.
2: Yeah, you'll either get the ones that are super squeaky or the ones where you're running around and it's just dusty and you're sliding everywhere.
3: Yeah.
2: Yeah.
3: When you came back after summer break or after Christmas break and that gym floor was freshly waxed or cleaned, oh,

0: feeling ever.
1: Nothing better.
0: Yeah.
1: Oh.
0: So awesome.
1: And I got to say, and I don't know if they're still doing this, but when you were in school, did they have those little scooter things that had four wheels on the bottom and two handles, and you would either sit on it or go on your knees and scoot around?
0: Yeah, and then you'd get smacked in the wrist by someone driving by you.
1: Yes, that was a big problem.
0: Yeah, we love those days.
1: But my other concern with those things is, don't they destroy the beautiful gym floor?
0: I guess so, over time. But, I mean, as a kid, that wasn't really my number one priority. My number one priority was speed.
1: So. Speed. Yeah, and some knuckle protection.
0: Yeah.
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9: What do you think they'll be when they grow up?
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2: Jeff is the bulldog.
3: What's up, man?
2: Hey, you know what I remember smelling? And it was lovely. When I was in grade 3, my teacher always had coffee.

0: you walk in a room and you could just smell that coffee. Smelled so amazing.
1: Did you start thinking, I got to try this? I've never had coffee before, but it smells good.
0: So I did. Because I told my mom, I said, Mom, I always walk in to Mrs. Simpson's room and her coffee smells amazing. So my mom made a cup of coffee for me and I tried it. I said, my God, it tastes like, you know. Yeah.
1: The taste does not match the smell when it comes to coffee.
0: No, it didn't. And I always told my mom that. Why doesn't the taste match the smell? But I remember that like yesterday. It's crazy.
1: Way better than the Axe body spray in the locker room. That's for sure.
0: Yeah, that's for sure. Yeah. Yeah, don't get me going on the locker rooms. They were disgusting. Oh, now, I don't think guys ever washed their shit at all.
1: There were guys that I went to junior high and high school with that used the same gym shirt and gym shorts for the entire semester and never took it home to wash it.
0: I know. They don't wash or nothing. I don't understand that.
1: Most of those guys are not married now.
0: Probably not.
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2: Hello.
3: Hello, this is Jeff calling.
2: Jeff Holland. It's Jeff Holland.
3: Hi.
4: No, well, shut up.
2: Hi.
3: What's your name?
2: I'm Vika.
3: Vika.
2: Hi. Yeah.
3: Okay, first of all, Vika, that is name of the day.
2: It's name of the day.
3: Vika, congratulations. That's a good one.
2: Thanks.
3: All right, what smells do you remember distinctly from when you were a student back in the day?
2: Oh, my God. Putting my head on a desk and we're playing the thumbs up game and then you're just like breathing all over the desk and it just stinks. That's literally it. Like, it's like, oh my God. And you're like, I just want to put my head up.
3: It's so specific. So I know exactly what you're talking about. Heads up, seven up, or whatever that game is.
2: Yeah. Heads down, thumbs up. Let's play seven up.
3: Yeah. So when you put your head down on your desk smelled?
2: Yes.
3: Like what?
2: Like moist wood. Like it smells like everything that you have ever, like never been wiped.
3: Yikes. One of those surfaces that should be clean, right? The kids are spending all day in those desks and they smell like dirty, moist wood, says Vika.
2: Yes.
3: Oh, that's fantastic.
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2: Hi.
3: Hi, what's your name?
2: This is Marnie.
3: Oh, Marnie, I loved your text so much.
2: Thank you so much.
3: So good. So I'll let you recite it so everybody can hear it straight from you.
2: Sure.
3: We're talking about insane stories from back in your school days. This wasn't you. It was your husband, right?
2: It was my husband, yes.
3: Him and the football team, huh?
2: And he and five of his football buddies decided to pick up their coach's car and move it a couple blocks away. So the coach came out, and then he thought his car was stolen.
3: How did they lift up the car?
2: I don't know. They're freakishly strong, I don't know, high school students fueled by bad behavior. I don't know what it was, but it was a smaller car. And yeah, they managed to move it.
3: Six high school football players picked up a car and moved it two blocks?
2: They did. Yeah, they did.
3: You think he just told you this? It's a whole fabricated story just to make him sound tough?
2: I've wondered that, but I soon have met one of his high school teammates, and he verified the story.
3: Well, of course, because it makes him sound tough, too.
2: Fair enough. Fair enough.
3: That's crazy. If true, that's nuts. If they just moved it by hand?
2: I thought it was nuts. Yeah, they picked

0: it up and they just walked it 2 blocks.
1: When I read your text, I was like, oh, they put it on a flatbed or something.
0: No, they just walked it 2 blocks away.
1: What's your husband's name?
0: Justin.
1: Tell him I want to arm wrestle him one day, see if this story's true or not.
0: Sounds good.
2: This is Jeff Holland
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2: How do I get my wife interested in me again?
3: So Ozzy been with his wife now for a very long time. The intimacy is gone. There's no sex. There's no anything. Now, is it actually just about sex, or is she secretly trying to get him to a point of where he leaves her?
0: Looking for some advice? 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
1: Hey, how's it going?
2: I'm doing all right. Who do I have here?
1: Hey, it's Victor.
2: What's up, Vic?
1: Hey, you were asking about stuff at school we did.
2: Yeah. Hit me.
1: I'm not sure if we can even say it on the air, but...
2: Uh-oh.
1: Yeah, oh.
2: We're not live. I can make some adjustments here. Let's try it.
1: Well, we used to cut the tie ends of our shoestrings, cut the ends off, put needles in the end of them, and then shoot them through a straw like blow darts.
2: What?
1: Yeah.
2: Victor, what?
1: I hit one of my buddies at his locker. I hit him in the neck, and he was, like, paralyzed. I had to, like, pull it out really fast because he was, like, paralyzed against his locker.
2: What? What?
1: Yeah.
2: Okay, hang on.
1: Yeah.
2: Let's recap. You would cut the end of your shoelace off, so that little hard bit of plastic at the end.
1: Yeah, and then a little bit of lace would act like feathers of a blow dart.
2: Okay, and then in the front end of it, you stick, what, like a pin or a needle or something?
1: Yeah, like a sewing needle.
2: And blow dart it through a straw.
1: Oh, yeah, we used to shoot each other in the butt and you know, in the arm and all kinds of stuff. It just accidentally, I hit my buddy one time in the neck and it paralyzed him. So.
2: Not permanently, right? Like it shocked him and...
1: No, yeah, I hit like a nerve or something just, you know, in the right spot. So.
2: Oh my goodness, Victor, you guys are nuts, man.
1: Oh, we were crazy when we were kids. There's no holds bars.
2: I'm glad you're still with us, buddy.
1: Yeah, me too.
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2: Hello.
3: Hello, is this Patricia?
2: It is.
3: Hi, it's Jeff calling. How you doing?
2: I'm doing great. How are you?
3: Oh, good. Good. I'm just contemplating whether I'd like to take on my neighbor's cats or my neighbor's sister-in-law.
2: I don't think that's fair that they would ask somebody to... Sorry, I run a day home here.
3: You don't think it's fair to the neighbors, or you don't think it's fair to the sister-in-law? I think it's not fair to the sister-in-law.
2: I don't think it's fair to the sister-in-law. Yeah. They can take the cat elsewhere, like take it to, I don't know, a day home or their daycare that looks after animals for 2 weeks. And then they get to enjoy the company of their guests.
3: Yeah, right. We're actually house-sitting my sister-in-law's cats right now. And I said to my wife, you know, if their Facebook post in the community group chat was reversed and it was like, hey, my sister-in-law's coming. She's allergic to the cats. Will somebody take the cats? We would have been like, yeah, we'll think about it, maybe. But we're not taking a human.
2: No, you don't take a human. You take a cat. But yeah, I think the in-laws or the guests should be welcome. How do you feel welcome when you've taken them and told them to go somewhere else? I don't know. I just don't think that that's right.
3: A text here from Dale says, that depends. Is she hot?
2: Either way, it doesn't matter. Either way, it doesn't matter. The animals should be put in a shelter, or like a place for animals, and they should be able to have their family come and enjoy their visit for 2 weeks without being inconvenienced.
3: Another text that I had a good chuckle at here says, well, I'd consider taking their sister-in-law, but do I have to feed it? they should just put her up in a hotel. Maybe split the cost.
2: No, that's not.
3: Or just get her some allergy meds and say, all right.
2: I wouldn't want to put them up in a hotel because I've got a cat or a dog.
3: You'd rather them in a stranger's house?
2: No. I don't know, Jeff.
3: All right. Well, I don't think there's a right answer. Maybe there is. But either way, Patricia, thank you so much for this. And you have a great day.
2: Oh, perfect. Thanks so much, Jeff. Enjoy the rest of your day.
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3: What's your favorite on Kiss? 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
2: Hey, Jeff.
3: Hello. What's your name, pal?
2: Raph.
3: Raph, how you doing today?
2: I'm well. How are you?
3: I'm doing all right, my friend. So, listen, I'm glad you got in here on the show because we're having this chat about my neighbor, and I see you've chimed in on the text line. The predicament is a sister-in-law from overseas is coming to visit my neighbor, and they will not house her because she's allergic to the cats. So they're wondering if a neighbor, like me, would take the sister-in-law for 2 weeks.
2: That is crazy talk.
3: Thank you.

0: I read the post and I go, you're really asking this?
1: You know, I get it if the person's allergic, because you got pets. You know that you can't get rid of the hair or the dandruff.
0: No, even after they're dead, it's going to be there for years.
1: That's right. So, I mean, you know, asking to take somebody in is crazy talk, but I can understand why. And hotels are expensive.
0: But you could, in a sense, try to completely clean a room or maybe a level of the house and keep the animals segregated. Is that not possible?
1: Well, they still got to get there. That stuff gets in the vents and it gets everywhere.
0: Yeah.
1: I'd say it's mission impossible to clean a house.
0: Okay, so you're saying that one of the lovely neighbors in my neighborhood should take the sister-in-law for 2 weeks?
1: No, no, that's not what I'm saying.
0: Okay.
1: I'm saying that.
0: What's the solution, Raph? What do we do here?
1: I'm just here for the problem, not the solution.
0: I think we tell her to stay in Europe.
1: Fair enough.
0: We got FaceTime. Don't bother coming over here. Everybody's got cats. You're going to die.
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0: coffee.
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2: How's it going, Jeff?
3: Good. What do you remember smelling at school back in the day?
2: Man, that Axe body spray back in the day. Like, it was wild. It was crazy. How we didn't die, I don't know.
3: The boys' locker room was just a cloud of chemical.
2: It was too much. I remember going down, like, into the basement, like, because our lockers were all in the basement. It was crazy. You just went in there, and I was like, do you guys not have noses? Like, I don't understand. This is too much.
3: But it's either that or the smell of stinky junior high, pubescent boys.
2: That's what it was. It was sweat and body,
3: The combo. Yeah.
2: It was crazy. Because
3: you thought you could cover up all your stank with Axe.
2: It was too much. Just put deodorant on his shower. Like, I don't understand. Like, I don't get it. Bro, help us out.
3: Did you ever have the issues of people spraying it and then using a lighter and burning people?
2: Oh my gosh, it was too
3: much. Did that ever happen at your school? Because it happened at my school.
2: It was wild. I don't know. It was me too, not going to lie. It's not like I didn't do that, like, for sure. 100% I tried.
3: Oh, here we go. Now the truth comes out.
2: 100.
3: What were you spraying on yourself? Did they make Axe for ladies? Do they know? No?
2: I had the J-Lo. It came with like a little, I don't know, trinket or whatever. And yeah, I probably doused myself in that too. So, and then you always had like, you know, Victoria's Secrets and the Bath and Body and, you know, that cherry blossom like all day. Yeah.
3: Just thinking of it reminds me of the junior high locker rooms, even the high school locker rooms. And I just, all those perfumes and things made me sneeze all the time.
2: I know. I don't know what we were thinking. Just shower. Just use soap. It's going to be okay.
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5: 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Show downtown what it's all about. Something kind of like we used to do. Break out the hills, break out the dress. As beautiful as when we first met.

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1: How's it going?
2: Pretty good, big man. How you doing?
1: Not too bad. Conversation on smells?
2: Yeah, from school.
1: Well, everyone's talking about Axe and Swift's Army. I'm talking about the ladies wearing Hawaiian ginger body spray.
2: Yeah, number one seller in middle school, man.
1: Oh, 100%. I smell it now and it just flashes me back to junior high.
2: Is it a happy flashback or not really?
1: That's a bit of a roller coaster. I guess it depends on the day and surrounding.
2: What is a number two smell that, like, it's stuck in your brain, or if you smell it today, it brings you right back to school?
1: Just the smell of a locker room, I guess.
2: Locker rooms, cologne, body spray, those are all being texted in over and over and over.
1: Yeah, it's the go-to.
2: What about those red balls in gym class?
1: They had a distinct smell when they smacked you in the face, that is for sure.
2: I loved it. I didn't love getting smacked in the face, but I love the smell of those balls.
1: No, but it was a great smell.
2: It meant it was game time.
1: Yeah, it's kind of like burning rubber at the track.
2: Yeah.
1: All right. Have a good day, sir.
2: Thanks, man. You too. Take care.
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0: looked at the Culver Club Cup.
1: The what?
0: The Culver Cup?
2: Calder.
1: Oh, the Calder Cup.
2: Culver Cup.
1: How was that? Was it heavy?
0: It weighed a ton.
1: Yeah. I saw the video of the one guy on the... So the Toronto Marlies won the Calder Cup. And there was one super viral video where one of the guys in the dressing room had it up over his head and then dropped it in the beer bin behind him. It was great.
3: So the Calder Cup, Damon Mori, you said was heavy?
0: Like insane heavy.
1: Yeah.
3: The Calder Cup weighs 25 pounds.
0: I couldn't bring it down. Like I was holding it above my head and somebody had to take it from me.
3: The trophy, which is made of sterling silver...
0: Silver is, like, heavy.
3: And mounted on a Brazilian mahogany base.
0: And mahogany, the heaviest wood.
3: 25 pounds.
1: 25 pounds. Yeah.
0: Okay, well, I only do 10 pounds at the gym.
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0: 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But like everything else, right?
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0: down in the U.S., the 2026 Northwestern Mutual Survey lifted their retirement magic number for Americans. So this is the number that you need to have in your retirement fund in order to be able to retire comfortably, pulling in $65,000 to $75,000 a year in retirement. 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

0: would you be interested in a $13,000 mobile robot toilet that comes to you in the house? 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
2: Hey, it's Jeannie Becker. 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I'll also be chatting with Ron White. 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
1: 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This guy kind of looks like me. We're like, Dad, what are you saying? 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So looks at the picture, thinks it's him. We think he's joking. 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
3: 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The intimacy is gone. 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

0: Ooh.
1: Yeah, it's crazy.
2: So
1: 9:40.
2: Oh, God. Okay. Wow. Yeah. I was already in, like, my REM sleep at that
1: time. You were, huh? Like, I felt like a child. I was like, I think I'm going to bed now.
2: Hey. Does
3: your girlfriend tuck you in, too?
1: My wife?
3: Or that's my, what I meant, your wife. Okay. Unless you want to say something.
1: No, I don't.
2: Oh, you're the one putting it out there, bro.
1: Yeah.
2: You're starting rumors.
1: Maybe more over in the other room manifesting.
3: Because Matthew tucks me in.
1: No. I don't.
2: Before he kicks you out and says, go to the couch?
1: Yeah. No, like if I wind up going to bed early, like Catherine will probably just come in the room and finish watching what she's watching on TV in there. Or okay. Like it's rare that I go to bed before her. Like so unbelievably rare. Her going to bed before me almost every night.
2: Yeah.
1: Right?
2: So almost every night. Do you go to the bedroom as well? You follow her?
1: No.
2: Oh.
1: During the week, yeah. On weekends, no.
3: Oh. I think as you get older, your bedtimes are going to eventually merge.
1: Well, I think a lot of it has to do with our dinner times, though, because our dinner times will never merge.
3: Wait, do you have a separate seating than her?
1: Yeah. I sometimes have, it's either two or three seatings for dinner in my house.
2: Wow.
1: So Catherine gets the early seating at 4:30, right? Or as close to 4:30 as I can get it.
2: My kind of girl.
1: If Roxy's home, then she will also eat at 4:30. Now, if Roxy's not home and she has rowing, then she gets home at like 6:45, and then I have dinner ready for her. Mm-hmm. So she'll eat at 6:45, and then I'll take...
2: She's got that... Like monster appetite.
1: Yeah. So yeah.
2: After,
1: I'm a trad house husband. Yeah. Like she walks in the door. I'm like, food is it's hot. Yeah. It's on the table for you. And then so Rox will do 6:45, and then I'll do like 8:30.
3: Do you have to like wash all their dishes before you plate your food?
1: What are we talking about? We got a dishwasher. It just goes in the dishwasher.
3: Oh, fancy.
1: So then I'll do 8:30. So it's 4:30, 6:30, basically, and then 8:30 in my house. And oftentimes, three completely different things.
4: Wow. It's like a cruise ship.
1: Thank you. That's how I want
2: to
1: live.
2: So then you go to bed at 9:40.
1: So I went to bed last night at 9:40. Yeah.
2: And how do you feel today? Woke up at your regular time?
1: Yeah, I don't know if I necessarily feel better going to bed earlier, to be honest with you.
5: Maybe I don't either.
2: Whatever you want.
1: Yeah, I don't know
2: what
1: if
2: time
1: I do.
2: Do you normally go to bed, Chloe?
5: Well, whenever I go to bed earlier, I feel worse, which is weird. Like the odd time when I'll go to bed at like 10:30, I'll wake up and I'm fine.
1: Yeah.
5: Then I'll go to bed at 8:30 and I'll feel terrible.
3: Hmm. See, I don't mind going to bed earlier. It's if I sleep in too much that I then feel like awful.
2: Oh, yeah. You're sleeping.
1: Yeah. But that's good. Well, maybe that's because you sleep till 2 on Saturday. Like, I think
2: instead of waking up at 4 and you feel trash?
1: I say this all the time. If I went to bed on a Friday night and woke up at 2 o'clock in the afternoon on Saturday, I'd think I had leukemia. I really would. I would think there was something seriously wrong with me.
3: You wake up, you have a coffee at 2, make breakfast.
1: Oh, no.
2: Breakfast at 2. By 2 o'clock, I would have had 3 meals already.
1: I would have had 2 naps already.
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2: I cannot believe this. This is wild. On the anniversary show of the Roz and Mocha Show,
3: yes,
2: we have all of the Wiggles are here. Every single one of them. All the colors are represented here today on the Roz and Mocha
3: We've
2: Show.
3: We've never had this much wiggle in the room before.
2: I know. This is crazy. How are you guys? Welcome back.
4: Oh, yeah. Great.
5: Good back, mate. It's always a highlight getting Tim Horton coffee.
3: You don't have to do that.
5: Do you know what, mate? We just did a 2-week tour of America and it was great, but the food here is so good. It's like Australian food. Would you agree? Not having a go, but.
2: So, 35 years of the Wiggles as well. Yeah, incredible. Lockie, what does this mean to you? Purple Wiggle, like 35 years of the Wiggle, touring the world, the TV shows, like everything in the Wiggles universe.
6: Yeah, we have a lovely part in the show that we've started adding.

0: thing where I kind of asked the audience who was a OG Wiggle fan, and so many people put their hands up.
1: Yeah.
0: All the parents. And it's a really lovely moment. And then I kind of throw it to Anthony saying 35 years Anto's been wiggling. We're 15. But it's such a special part of the show because now there's a full new generation. Parents are bringing their children who
2: we've
0: remember.
2: Got the Tree of Wisdom here as well. Tree of Wisdom has gone viral with the world. Who's shared you? Was one of the
3: Kardashians? Yeah, Khloe Kardashian shared me. Yeah.
1: Wow.
3: Yeah. 300 million followers, which is just a small following.
4: What did she? What was it that she shared? Were you okay with it, or was it something that she didn't share?
3: My home address.
1: Just me sitting,
3: partying and dancing.
1: Give you
3: a little bit of a dance.
1: All right,
3: here we go.
1: Okay.
3: Give me
1: a
3: little clap.
1: Yeah.
3: It's all right
1: now,
3: right? So,
1: yeah,
3: come on.
1: Yeah.
2: We can see why
1: Kardashian
2: would share that.
1: I want to ask really quick, Lucia Blue Wiggle, as well. You are Anthony's daughter.
5: Confirmed.
1: And how old are you now?
5: 22.
1: Because you've been on the show since you were like a kid. What's it like now? You know, fully, I mean, you've always been a part of the Wiggles universe, but like to be integrated now into the live shows and the TV shows even more. What's it like for you? And especially working with your dad?
5: It's incredible. I wasn't supposed to join Wiggles, but I did. And it's happened so naturally. And we have such a great rapport on stage. And I love creating music with family as well. And fun fact, the Tree of Wisdom is actually my cousin.
1: Oh, so, look at that. Family affair. I love it.
5: And yeah, it is a family affair, and we all love working together and creating music, and it's really special.
4: Oftentimes when you go into the family business, you have to learn how to do oil change. This is incredible, though. Like, this has to be like you growing up in this. Did you ever think, was there ever a part of your brain that was like, one, A, I could do that, or B, I would do that?
5: No. I thought I was going to be a ballet dancer, but yeah. COVID happened and things change and you redirect, and it wasn't even actually Dad's idea for me to join. It was the sound engineer because we needed another Wiggle in the lineup, and it happened like that, and I'm very thankful that it did, but yeah, it just never crossed our minds.
4: And you already, I'm assuming, knew the songs.
5: A couple of them.
4: Yeah, okay.
5: Just a few. Yeah.
1: And again, 35 years of the Wiggles, and you've teamed up with so many amazing artists over the years. And with the recent passing of Dolly Parton, I completely forgot, because you have so many collaborations with folks. Yeah. People have been sharing the collab that you guys had with Dolly.
2: Dolly sent over three songs that she wrote, brand new songs.
1: Yeah.
2: And we did two of them, sent them back. She loved them. And then she was so generous. You know, she hasn't been feeling well for a while, but we went to a place where she was doing a new Broadway musical that's coming out. She was so generous with her time. And Katerina, who's not here today, but she's got a Dolly tattoo.
5: Aww.
2: And Katerina wouldn't let any of us talk to Dolly except Katerina.
5: She also named her twin girls after Dolly.
1: As well. Oh, did she? Yeah.
2: But Dolly's so as good as, there's not a bad word to be said about Dolly Parton. Evie and Sahai were there too. And what was that like for you, Sahai and Evie?
1: The Yellow Wiggles.
6: Yeah, we come as a duo. It was pretty incredible. I think, like, she's literally the queen of country. It was like meeting a cowgirl angel. She's genuinely beautiful person.
7: Yeah, her energy was just unreal.
1: Well, we are always grateful for the Wiggles stopping by the Roz and Mocha Show. You're always so generous with your time, as we always say, and you always bring guitars. And
2: when we heard about, you know, in Australia, we knew that it was 17 years.
1: Yeah,
2: you guys have been going, and Simon put the words and a lot of thought into it.
8: A lot of thought. Something about 17 years.
4: We said off the top, you guys have been on the show more than any other act, band, individual have been. And we know you write this stuff, A, either on the plane while it's landing when one of you wakes up and goes, oh, we didn't do the thing. Or on the car ride over here.
8: It was a 4 kilometer. We walked from our hotel this morning. It was a 4 kilometer walk. So
4: there we go. Okay.
1: Thank God you didn't say just in the hallway 2 minutes ago.
2: I'll stand back with the guitar. You guys do the singing.
5: Okay.
2: I'm not going to hit you. Ready?
4: Okay.

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1: 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Making sure the words are spoken, a little bit broken. Mocha Frappuccino with a little twist.

0: crushing it. You guys know how much love we have for you on the Roz and Mocha Show. And any time you are in town, you know you can always stop by.
1: Good on you guys.
2: Yeah. Nice.
0: Thank you. Thank you. The Wiggles, ladies and gentlemen.
3: And Mocha
4: on Kiss.
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4: What did she say?

0: by it. He thinks it's beautiful. He keeps looking at it. He's like, wow, this is such a good picture. He's like, I just need to look at this one more time. This guy kind of looks like me. We're like, Dad, what are you saying? No, it is not you. So looks at the picture, thinks it's him. We think he's joking. We're like, it cannot be you. Don't say that. Well, we go and look deeper, and it is indeed my dad, my sister, and my brother all on this blown up picture.
1: Hold on, what?
2: Roz and Mocha's hell of a story. Catch the whole thing Friday morning at 7:30
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0: It's the Roz and Mocha Show. You've been on hold forever. Welcome, welcome, welcome. We finally get to talk now.
1: Thank you. Okay. Oh, my gosh.
2: Okay.
1: You guys are actually my bucket list of 50 things to do when I'm 50 was to talk to you guys. You're number two because Make It to 51 was number one.
2: Wow. Hey.
1: So now I can cross this off my bucket list. I actually texted in a few days ago that exact thing.
0: Oh.
1: I'm floored.
0: How long have you been listening to the Roz and Mocha Show for?
1: Oh, my gosh. Years and years.
2: Yeah.
0: Okay.
1: With many. And I followed Roz before he even joined the Roz and Mocha Show.
0: Wow. And how did you discover our show?
1: Came from a smaller town outside of Hamilton and flipping through radio stations that actually played music I liked.
2: Yeah.
1: And that's how I found you guys.
0: Yeah. Oh, okay.
2: Amazing.
0: And do you listen to the podcast at all?
1: I haven't. It's on my to-do list.
2: That should also be on your bucket list.
0: Yeah, number three.
2: Yeah.
1: I will make that number three because I haven't filled out my book beyond number two.
0: Okay. Make that number three. And also, if I could recommend one thing, because if you are such a big fan, we put together a docuseries on our show. It's six episodes. They're over, each episode is just over an hour. And it's called The History of Roz and Mocha. So if you're a super fan of the show, you're going to enjoy that. If you are brand new to the show, you'll enjoy it because you'll get to learn about this show that you listen to every single day.
2: It's funny. It's heartbreaking.
1: I want to know why, Mocha, I want to know why you didn't want Roz in the beginning.
2: Okay, that's all on there. That's like episode one, girl.
0: Yeah, you'll get all the answers.
2: Yeah. That's episode one. And don't say it like that. Don't say he didn't want me.
1: Well, you were awesome.
2: Yeah, I know.
1: I couldn't understand why it wasn't an instant love relationship.
2: Thank you. Thank you. Okay, don't bring
1: You're
2: up all stuff.
0: Jackie, it was lovely talking to you.
1: You guys are a rock star duo. Wow. I make my whole family listen to you when I get driven to work in the morning, whether they want to or not.
0: Okay. Well, we love you for it. Thank you for the support. Would love to know what you think about the docuseries when you do hear it. So we're going to hang on to your number. And then when you finish the docuseries, will you please text us back so we can have that convo? We'll call
1: Absolutely.
0: You
1: up. I would love to.
2: All right.
0: And Jackie, we'll ask you what we ask everybody else. Ugh. Between Roz and Mocha, who's your favorite?
1: Oh, I hate this question because I love you both, but I've been a longtime Roz fan, so I have to say Roz.
2: There we go. Thank you, love.
0: Love you, Jackie.
2: It.
0: Have
1: You're
0: a beautiful
1: welcome.
0: Day.
1: Love you, too. Have a great day.
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1: Around 70 competitors from 15 countries gathered in Belgium for the 6th annual European Seagull Screeching Championship.
2: Oh, yeah. Oh boy.
3: Every year is the best, man.
1: Doing their best impressions in front of a panel of judges. These are human beings, some of them dressed up as seagulls, giving their best seagull impression.

0: Zimmer.
1: Crowd.
2: Yes, yes.
3: What on earth?
1: Because it's interesting because you have a lot of people who are like, you know, they can do a pretty good Siegel, but then like one, that one voice emerges where everybody's like, what is even that?
2: Yeah. Well, believe it or not, those are all people doing.
1: Oh, yeah. And men too.
2: Siegel impressions. Yes.
1: Like some of those guys, some of the grown dudes be able to hit that note. Yeah.
3: I mean,
1: a little bit of it sounds like Hostel.
3: Yeah.
1: Right? Like a little bit sounds like that. Sounds like, you know, Homicide.
3: Yeah.
4: Oh,
3: that's
4: the yeah. Love that. Love it.
5: Sounds like Maury's wheeze.
1: What's the prize? Do they win cash? Do you know?
2: That I assume they win cash, yeah.
1: I'm wondering what the prize is for that.
2: Yo, clout.
1: I guess, but like clout in the, like, I guess in the community of Siegel callers, right?
2: Sure.
1: Like that's...
2: Like in the competition.
3: There's no prize for winning.
1: Yeah, there's no prize for winning. Is that what you found
3: just
1: out?
3: Just bragging rights.
1: Yeah, yeah. I just think about the families. Like, you know how supportive of a family you would have to have, right? And it's beautiful, too. Like, if that's your thing where you go every year and you travel, maybe like to a couple, you know, towns over.
5: Old folks' homes or whatever.
1: Yeah, and you do the Siegel calling thing every year and your family's behind you. Oh, my God, you're going to win this year. You know, practicing at home.
2: Oh, my God.
1: Right?
2: Imagine like, the practice.
1: Yes.
2: The practice that they have to endure at home.
1: Yes. Like, you got to have some kind of supportive family. That's a...
3: That one's good.
1: Yeah, they love it. It's beautiful.
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1: What do you think they'll be when they grow up?
2: Not sure. I just want Charlotte to be ready for whatever career she chooses.
1: Good thing the government's going back to basics with what kids are learning.
2: Like math, science, and literacy?
1: Exactly. And they're putting more money than ever into schools and classrooms.
2: So they're ready to tackle any career. Nice.
1: None of us knows what they'll be when they grow up.
2: Good thing they'll have the tools to succeed.
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2: Roz?
3: Yes.
2: It's time to open the snitch line. Before we do that, and before we explain what the Roz and Mocha snitch line is.
0: Mission Dishin, we be listening. Dirty tea that you be spitting. The Roz and Mocha snitch line is open.
4: Yeah. Open. The purpose of the snitch line, by the way, is if you got like dirt on somebody. Now, we're not looking to take anybody down. All of this is 100% anonymous. We just like to dish, right? So if you got like stories, you saw something.
2: You heard something?
4: You heard something.
2: You know of something?
4: You know of something. You don't have to. We're not trying to take somebody down. But there's snitches out there. And sometimes you just got to get it off your chest.
2: That's right. Snitch.
5: Hey, how are you?
2: Good. How are you?
5: Good, thanks.
2: You sound like in a great mood to snitch.
5: I have been waiting. I know that you guys haven't done it in a long time, but I've been listening. I heard it and I was like, these are not snitches. I've got a good snitch. Okay. And I needed to share.
4: Girl, okay, go ahead.
5: So this was a little bit of a while ago, a couple months now, but we had a lovely, lovely person who lived in our basement apartment for about 3 years.
4: Yeah.
5: And he was a lovely dude. He was quiet, super clean cut. You know, we didn't know much about him, but it was like, hey, how are you? Morning, how's it going? Met his friends. And we knew that he had a really lovely, long-time girlfriend. Mm-hmm. Didn't know her name, didn't know much about her, but saw her all the time. She was over a ton. You know, we'd like cross paths in the laundry room. Anyway, so I am super pregnant with my first baby up in the middle of the night. And I hear from downstairs some very loud activities, mid-evening activities. Mm-hmm. And I was like, all right, like, is this actually what I'm hearing? Like, all right, like, dude, get it. Like, good for you. Didn't think much of it. Kind of kept going. It had been like a couple weeks. And this was starting to like pick up. This was happening.

0: way more frequently. And this was like a year and a half into him living with us. So this was like new. But my husband and I just kind of laughed it off and we were like, good for him. Like whatever he's doing,
1: healthy, you know, sort of seems
0: to be working. Yeah, yeah, exactly. And so fast forward a few weeks to when I have had now my newborn. And I'm up in the middle of the night looking, you know, sort of in the dark out the window. And I noticed like, that's not the car that his girlfriend typically drives. Ironically enough, though, and this is where I didn't think much about it, it was exactly the same make, exactly the same model, but a different color car. And I was like, okay, maybe she just really likes this car. Like, cool. So then, you know, a few weeks later, I'm hidden, you know, at the sink washing bottles, staring out in the dark, early, early morning, and someone is making an escape from our house, and it is not the girlfriend.
2: What do you mean making an escape? Like how, what did you see?
0: I saw a girl that was very much not the girlfriend.
3: Walk of shame.
2: And she was like,
1: no, it was not the walk of shame, Chloe. What she's saying is that this guy was cheating on his girl with some next thing.
0: 100%.
1: And it was a thing that was running out of the basement apartment.
0: Hundo.
3: That's the walk of shame, though.
2: Yeah, that's still the walk of shame. You're right, Chloe.
1: Yeah,
2: still
1: the walk of shame.
2: Where the side ting? What's the escape of shame?
3: Yeah.
2: Right.
1: So,
2: the run of shame.
4: Right. Why the same car?
0: I have no idea, guys. Is it like, is he into the car?
2: No.
0: I don't really know.
2: So how do you know, though, that he didn't just break up with the other girl?
0: Because the other girl, the original girl, continued to just sort of show up. That's why my husband and I didn't think anything of it.
1: Damn.
0: We saw her all the time. Hey, good morning. Hey, how's it going after work? Bump into her in the laundry room. Like, hey, how's it going?
2: Did
0: she continue to show up?
2: Did the downstairs neighbor, did he have a type? Like, were the girls similar?
0: No.
2: No.
0: Not at all.
2: Interesting.
1: And obviously, you never met the side ting.
0: No, absolutely not. Mm. I just, like, lurked really creepily in my, like, newborn haze. And, like, even that, I was like, am I going crazy? I haven't slept. Is that her? Like, am I, like, not remember? No, totally not her.
1: Is he still living in the basement?
0: No.
2: Oh, damn.
0: No, but can I give you the update? That's the important piece here.
2: Yes, oh, yeah.
0: Like, we have our baby. We're like, hey, that's great. He's like, so guys, great news. My girl and I are engaged. Oh. We bought a place together. We're moving in. And I was like, okay. Like the whole time I was like, to my husband, I was like, dude, I got to say something. Like, I feel really
1: weird.
0: You can't. Right. And that's exactly what my husband said. I was like, but this is girl code.
1: No. You can't. That's none of your beeswax.
2: That's none of your business. That's a tenant. That's not a friend of yours. That's a tenant.
0: I know. And that's exactly what my husband said. He's like, you this, again, are sworn to secrecy.
2: Again, girl, this is why we have the Roz and Mocha snitch line.
0: Wait,
2: so,
0: it's a good one.
2: So you don't have to tell anybody else but us.
1: Damn. All right. Well, yeah. That's great.
2: I love a side ting snitch.
1: Yeah. Have you seen him around? No, at all.
0: I really hope to have seen him, but I don't know if he's like left the city or where they've gone, where they settled. I hope they're well, but no, haven't seen or heard from him since he moved out.
1: Drama. Yeah. Well, I love it.
2: If anybody else has any tenants living in the basement that got some stuff going on, you know how to get a hold of us.
1: Or you just have something that you want to snitch.
2: Yeah.
1: Feel free. That was great. Thank you so much.
2: The Office romance work, they're big hits on this show, by the way.
1: Huge hits. Yes. Congrats on the baby, by the way.
0: Yes. Thank you very much.
3: Thank you.
1: How are you feeling these days? How are you feeling?
0: Great. I'm back to work.
1: Yeah.
0: Things are sort of settling in.
1: That's wonderful. It's been good. Thanks for your snitch today.
0: Thank you so much for listening. Thanks for calling.
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1: They asked in a new poll, if you can get $10 million right now, but your lifespan would decrease by 10 years, do you take that offer?
2: Oh my God, Roz, what are you going to do? Like,
3: I have a couple of questions with this.
1: Yes. Okay, go. One, you don't know when you're going to die, right?
3: But it's in 10 years?
1: No.
3: I'm guaranteed, or it's within 10 years?
1: No, it's not. No. You get $10 million now.
3: Yeah.
1: But your lifespan will decrease by 10 years. Okay. Do you take the offer?
3: Does anybody else in my life know this information, or am I the only one?
1: That would be up to you to disclose.
3: I'm going to say yes, and I would make sure my family's set.
1: Right. But what if you are, what if your biological clock is going to be up at 62?
3: But I have the money.
1: But you have the money, but then you die at 52.
3: Wow, that's like 27.
4: I'm not
3: years.
4: Taking it.
3: 27. I'm still taking the money because I want to set my family up.
1: Yeah. Wow. Anybody else taking the money?
2: I'm taking the money.
1: You're taking the money?
3: Yeah. If I know my family's going to be good once I'm gone?
1: Yeah. Shem, you taking the money?
5: I don't know, man, because what if I... What if I end up dying, or I'm supposed to die 10 years from now? That means I have the money.
1: The check may not even clear.
5: Yeah, no, I'm not taking the money.
1: Yeah, they'll hand check the money. Here you go, sir. It's like,
5: and then I'm gone. No, I'm taking the money.
2: But Shem,
3: go ahead, Maury.
2: I was just going to say, I would take the money because then it gives me at least 10 years of freedom.
1: It does. It gives you 10 years of freedom.
5: Because you don't know when
2: it at least gives me a week of freedom.
5: No, you might not get a day.
1: You might not get a day.
5: Because you don't know when you're dying.
3: But what about you, right? Shem? Like every night you're fighting for your life,
5: hey, man.
3: With that sleep apnea, right?
1: Like this is the thing, Shem and Maury. Like you don't know, right? So all they're saying is that it's going to take 10 years off your life, but you don't know when that. You don't know when your expiry date is. Yeah. So Maury, you could be like, I take that deal, and literally, like you just fall asleep in the chair in the lawyer's office, and you're gone.
5: Yeah.
1: Like you don't get to spend one cent of it, and all of a sudden, Matthew's single and rich.
2: Yo.
5: Yo, man, that's not me, bro.
1: Right?
3: Shem's sleep apnea machine, by the way.
2: What if you take the $10 million but sign it over to somebody else?
1: Yeah, but then you would rather make somebody else rich than live another 10 years of your life?
2: No, but at least that way I know that Matthew won't be rich and single.
3: Wow. Oh, you don't want him to have it.
6: Got him!
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1: And on this, the 17th anniversary of the Raza Mocha Show, thank you, thank you, thank you. Every single person listening right now.
2: Shem always gets requests for him to do special songs for things on the show. And he used to do a song every month. He used to do a monthly recap. And I still get messages being like, yo, I know he doesn't do the recaps anymore, but can we get another Shem song? And so it's a perfect opportunity for Shem, right? Is this the deal?
3: It really is.
2: It's an anniversary song?
3: It really is an anniversary song. And we know that I like doing those, right?
2: And what makes this one special is that this is a Cheesecake V Climax remix.
1: Wait, what?
2: Oh. So... This is Shem, a.k.a. Cheesecake, and DJ Climax came together to put this one.
0: You're not going to hear this remix anywhere else with DJ Climax and Shem on Kiss.

managers. Yeah, you walk the walk. 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Man, take those damn ears out your hat. Oh, Corey and Maury, you thought you were exempt? Normally, I ignore irrelevance.

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1: Wow. 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
2: Happy anniversary, guys.
3: Yes. Thanks. Wow. So, you know, I like the DJ Climax part of the
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1: Guan and everybody. Squad's here. He's Roz. I'm Mocha. Shem is here. Dan Amore is here. Chloe is here
2: Shem's
1: as well.
2: They're getting amped.
3: Yo, I'm hyped, man.
2: Yeah?
1: Oh, what's going on with you today?
3: No, man, every day above ground's a good one, brother.
2: All right,
4: oh,
2: I hear you.
4: God.
2: Same.
3: Good, man.
2: Same. God, why don't I say stuff like that?
1: I know.
2: I think I would sound so cool if I could just throw one of those out.
1: You should.
5: Can you send me a list, Shem?
3: I got you. I'm ready right now.
2: Yeah.
1: Send him a list of like three things he could say right now.
3: I got you. Hold
1: because
3: on.
1: Because usually anytime we jump on the radio, as soon as we get on the show, doesn't matter. We could be like very first time talking of the day, or it could be an hour into the show, or even like close to the end of the show. And we've had laughs and jokes and great conversations. And as soon as the microphone turns on and Roz jumps on the radio, he's always like,
2: ugh. And don't do me like, remember that episode of The Office when Michael Scott asked Daryl to give him some cool black sayings? and Daryl was like, bippity boppity, give me the zoppity.
1: Wasn't it like Fluffy Fingers or something?
2: God, I don't remember. I think Dinkenflicka was another one. But don't play me like bippity boppity, give me the zoppity, okay? give me some real things
3: real
2: to
3: ones?
2: Say. Yes,
3: you,
2: some real ones. Thank you.
1: Give him some heat, man.
2: Yes. Nah, I don't know. I think I'm past the age of where I can say stuff.
1: No,
2: like that.
1: I don't think so.
2: You don't
1: man.
2: Think so?
1: Nope.
2: No.
1: I think if you.
2: You know what I realized?
1: What?
2: I can tell you right now when I realized that I was done with, like, I'm too old for new things, like new sayings.
1: Okay.
2: It's when On Fleek happened.
3: Oof.
1: What?
2: And it was at that point where I refused to take part because it was dumb.

0: You don't think my outfit's on fleek?
1: No, I've never said something was on fleek. It's when that happened, when on fleek. I was there, the border. Okay, so there was a border, right?
2: Yeah.
1: And the border was YOLO. And I was kind of like, oh, okay, cool. Maybe I'm down with YOLO. But then YOLO ended and on fleek came in. And I was like, I'm done. Like, it was that bridge between YOLO and fleek.
2: That's video was crazy. Eyebrows on fleek.
1: Lashes
2: on fleek.
1: That's where they lost me, was in between YOLO and on fleek.
2: Okay.
1: That's when I realized I was too old.
3: I just sent you three that I use with my friends all the time.
1: Oh, perfect. Hold on now. Oh, this is the classic, which you just said, which I really appreciate you sending me this one first off, which is every day above ground is a good one.
2: Mm.
1: Yep. Mm. What up, players? Another day to run the game.
2: Yeah. I love that one.
3: My favorite one is next. Go ahead.
1: And I don't even know how to say this. Is it your...
2: Is that how you say that?
3: Nailed it.
2: Is that how you say that?
1: Yeah,
3: nailed it.
1: Thanks, man.
2: Yeah, man. You could also say this.
4: Yeet.
1: Yeah. What is it?
4: Yeet.
1: Yeet?
2: Yeah.
1: Yeet.
4: Yeet.
1: Mm-hmm.
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2: After yesterday, when I was talking about how they killed off Jacob Elordi's character on Euphoria, spoiler alert.
3: Oh my God.
4: Wow. Bro, again, you have to say spoiler alert first.
2: Right. Okay. It really caught on because the Hollywood Reporter did a big list of the most shocking deaths that have happened on some of the biggest shows in the last little while. So if I could.
4: Spoiler alert, everyone.
2: Number one was when Logan Roy dies on Succession.
4: Bro, I didn't get to that season yet.
5: Couldn't even start at 10, bro.
4: What season did he die in?
2: It's when Glenn dies on Walking Dead. That was a big one. Oh my God. Remember Derek Shepherd on Grey's Anatomy?
3: Oh my God.
2: Yeah. I think I spoiled that one too.
4: You did.
2: Yeah, that didn't go over well.
4: And like early too.
2: Yeah.
4: People were like just waking up.
2: Yes. Rita on Dexter. Joel, Pedro Pascal on The Last of Us. That was a shocking death if you're not there yet. Gus Fring on Breaking Bad.
4: Oh, yeah.
2: And of course, Jacob Elordi on Euphoria. Wow. Rounded at the top 10 as the most shocking deaths.
4: Which just happened on Sunday.
2: Which just happened.
4: Thanks, buddy.
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2: Hey, Maria, help me out with this. I was looking at a gift guide online just now, and I saw this thing at Sephora for $22. Called Brazilian bum bum cream.
3: Oh, love that stuff.
2: Okay, so but my question is this: is that only for the bum, or do you put it everywhere?
3: No, you put it everywhere.
2: You do.
3: Yep. They even have a perfume line. They have bronzing drops. Okay. They got all kinds.
2: I was just curious.
4: So what's a bum bum cream?
3: It's the best cream ever. So
5: I believe it's pronounced boom boom.
2: Boom boom,
5: but spelled bum bum.
3: Yeah. Everyone calls it bum bum.
5: Yeah, I call it bum bum too. I'm just saying. Yeah.
4: How do I know?
5: It's delicious.
3: It has a white cap and like a yellow bottom.
5: Yes.
2: They said it's a thick and pillowy, and it absorbs into the skin pretty quickly.
4: Yeah.
2: It's made from coconut and acai oils.
4: Oh, acai.
2: Acai.
4: Yeah.
2: To soften and hydrate. Plus, it has cappuccino butter for elasticity. So I don't know. I just thought it was ass cream. Like I thought, like
4: hold on, what
2: it was
4: it called?
2: Only it was Brazilian bum bum cream. I don't know. I just saw it on a gift, guys. $22.
3: To be honest, a lot of people I think when it first came out thought it was bum cream.
5: Yeah,
3: but it's not.
2: Okay.
3: It's not penitent.
2: So it's not. It's not. It's not.
5: It
2: that,
5: smells
2: right?
5: amazing.
3: Oh yeah. And if you put that on your legs, your legs look fantastic.
2: You really?
3: Yeah.
2: Even my legs. You think?
3: I think it would do well for your legs.
2: I think we probably just sold 10,000 of these, so let's move on.
4: Hold on a second.
2: Yeah.
4: How come you guys know I lotion up my skin every day?
2: Yeah.
3: Your legs would look good too, Mocha.
4: Why aren't you letting me in on like what's the latest?
2: I just found
4: in the
2: out.
4: World of lotion.
2: I just found out.
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1: Friday night, let me take you out. Show downtown what it's all about. Something kinda like we used to do. 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
2: What advice can you guys give me?
3: Okay, so my question is...
0: Got a problem you can't fix.
1: Roz and Mocha got you.
4: Erica.
3: Hi.
4: It's Roz and Mocha. This is FML. Why are you here?
3: How do you fight for mileage pay when your boss says no, but everyone else is getting it?
5: Erica, you wrote us, "Hey, Roz and Mocha, Fix My Life." A couple of years ago, I took on a new position at work that requires a lot of travel. I have not been able to claim much of my mileage, as my supervisor says I can't claim under a certain amount of kilometers, though everyone else in similar positions to me claim it regularly. I've tried to plead my case multiple times as I've taken a real hit financially, but my boss won't budge. I love my job and I don't want to jump ship, but I can't continue to take this hit, but don't know how to approach this in a way to succeed. So you're saying that you're being treated completely differently than everybody else in the office?
3: Yeah, it's basically my department. So there's a few of us, like we're a small department, and everybody else, and we're all the departments are pretty similar with the kind of support that we provide. But our supervisor is a bit of a stickler. Like, I love her. She's fantastic, but yes.
5: But explain how, like, so you're 100% certain that the travel, like, explain the travel and the kilometers and being reimbursed. How does all that work, first of all, quickly?
3: So there is a travel policy, and at first it seems pretty cut and dry, but then when you read into it, you can tell that the policy itself is, like, specific for actual travel, not, like, daily. And everybody else in similar positions does claim their daily, whereas I'm not able to.
5: Okay, so what do you mean daily? Like getting to work?
3: Yeah, because it's a travel position. It's not like I just go to the office and that's it. I go, like, it's retail, so I go to a bunch of different stores.
5: Gotcha.
3: Consistently.
4: And every day you have to submit, or is it like at the end of the month?
3: It's like a bi-weekly thing.
5: Okay, and then so everybody else who travels the same way and the same distance as you do, they claim theirs and you're not allowed?

0: Correct.
1: So what is your boss's reasoning?
0: She's sticking really hard to the policy, but again, it's like a pick and choose thing. It's like this part seems like it says this, but then the rest of it is like, well, then why aren't we following the rest of the policy? Why can't I claim this and this if that's what the policy says?
2: And you know that other people claim it because you've talked to them?
0: Yeah, because it's just like a normal day-to-day thing and people don't realize that it's like something that, like, you know how it goes, like you don't talk about your pay and all that kind of stuff. I guess nobody realizes that that would be the kind of thing that you're not supposed to talk about.
1: Oh, it's so just, it just comes normal. Up in casual conversation.
0: Exactly.
1: Okay. And so when you talk to your boss, have you asked her straight up, like, why are other people in our department getting pay for this, but I can't?
0: Yeah, that's the one thing that I like. I don't want to have to approach it from that end because it sounds like, oh, you're complaining and you're comparing yourself to other people in other departments, which is why I'm trying not to take that approach.
1: Well, instead of other people in other departments, could you go to your boss and say, I know we've had this conversation before. I just want to get a better understanding on company policy when it comes to being reimbursed for mileage, because there are individuals who share, I guess, the same position within our department, don't bring up other departments, within our department who are being reimbursed for their mileage. And I'm just trying to get an understanding as to why I am not able to get reimbursed.
0: So it's, my department is very small. There's currently only three of us. So it is other departments, but it's similar roles.
2: You're just talking about the two other people you work with.
0: Yeah. No. They're not getting it either. It's our department that's not getting it, but every other department is.
1: Oh.
2: Okay. So it's the three of you that aren't getting it.
0: Correct.
2: Okay. And other departments do.
0: Yes.
2: So if you go in there and say all of this, right, that mm-hmm. That other departments are getting it, your boss is going to say one of two things. One, how do you know that?
0: Mm-hmm.
2: And you're going to say what?
0: That's what I've said. Like, I've had this conversation with her, and right. That's why I said I don't want to take that route then, because I know that then, won't get me anywhere.
2: And then what if she says you're actually mistaken?
0: That I know is not true. Again, it just ran, it's daily conversation, yeah?
2: Yeah,
1: exactly.
2: But you have no proof.
0: Yeah.
2: Now, that department, have you been there long, or are you, because sometimes that matters. Sometimes policy changes internally, so new hires don't get the same benefits as people who signed on and have, different agreements with the company from before.
0: Yeah, I've been with the company 5 years. I've been in my position for 2.5. And there's people that are much newer than me that do.
2: So I think that if you're going to have this conversation, you need to go in there with more than I heard.
0: Okay.
1: Right? Wait, Erica, do you have like one of those employee handbooks? Like,
0: yes.
1: Oh, so have you looked it up yourself?
0: I have. And that's the thing that's frustrating because it reads that like it's when it comes to actual traveling, like if I go to another province or something, but it's being upheld in my department, like it's an everyday thing, but only part of it.
2: So hold on here. So according to company policy, you're actually being treated by the book. The other people are actually getting a preferential treatment, right?
0: Yes.
2: Okay. So if you're being treated by the book, it makes your case even harder.
1: Mm-hmm.
0: Yeah.
1: And then you can't go to HR to say, can you explain this section of the employee handbook to me?
2: Because it's exactly how I'm being treated.
1: Uh-huh.
0: Yes.
1: Because then it's like you're snitching on the other departments. And HR is going to be like, hang on a second.
2: Yeah.
1: Right? We're doing what during these financial times?
2: Yeah, but I would maybe book a meeting with HR to just get clarification.
0: Yeah. I've been trying to avoid that because I don't want it to seem like I'm going over my boss's head. But I feel like it's my only true way to really get through
2: And don't go and file a complaint. Just go and ask for clarification.
0: Mm-hmm. Okay.
2: Yeah, because HR would know.
0: Yeah. Okay.
2: Yeah, for sure. Okay?
0: Okay.
2: All right.
0: Thank you so much.
2: Okay, Erica.
1: All right, Erica. Take care.
0: You too. Bye. Roz and Mocha's Fix My Life.

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1: Hello.
2: Yo, Jay, it's Roz and Mocha.
1: Hey, guys. What's going on?
2: What's up, dude? I know we're on limited time. How is your wife feeling?
1: Oh, man, she is so ready. She can't wait for this to happen.
2: By the way, Jay's wife is about to give birth, like, any minute now.
3: Oh, nice.
1: Any minute. We're just about to go into the ER. This is the OR. This is the craziest experience.
3: Oh, like you mean today?
1: Today, like now. The doctor just came in. We're waiting for them to wheel us upstairs.
3: Oh, wow.
2: Do you know if you're having a boy or girl?
1: We're having a little girl. So all of Roz's stuff in the podcast have been really helpful.
2: Oh, I love that, dude. Yeah. Is this your first trial together?
1: This is our first.
2: Oh, buddy. That's amazing. Okay. How is she feeling?
1: She's ready.
3: Yeah. I can only imagine. Yeah. I'm sure it's been a long.
1: Get this baby out of me.
3: Yeah. But everything's good up. Everything's good right now.
1: Everything is phenomenal.
3: Okay.
1: We are so excited and so ready.
2: Not to add pressure, but is she there? Can we talk to her?
1: She is. Yeah. Give me one second.
3: Yeah.
1: Somebody on the phone for you.
4: Hello.
2: Hey, it's your boyfriend's Roz and Mocha. Congratulations.
4: Thank you so much.
3: How you feeling?
4: Oh my God.
3: How you feeling?
4: So just happy that the day has come and, you know, happy to hopefully meet my little one soon.
3: Yeah.
2: Now, is today the actual due date or are you early, a couple days late? What's going on?
4: No, it's a planned C-section.
3: Yeah, got it.
4: Because of

0: history. So.
1: Yeah.
2: Okay. And do you have anyone else there at the hospital? You got your family there? Is Jay's family there?
0: Yep, all of our family is coming, and then our siblings are going to come later throughout the day and stuff. Aww. And I'm having it at my own hospital.
1: So nice.
0: My colleagues and stuff are going to come up from Emerge and visit me.
3: Oh my God, you work there?
0: Yeah, and his colleagues as well, being a Toronto medic. So.
1: Oh my God, that's amazing.
2: Oh my God.
1: That's amazing.
2: Yeah, you got a whole squad there today.
1: Any names picked out yet, or you don't want to say that?
0: We have a couple.
1: Yeah, but you haven't decided yet?
0: We're holding it close to the heart right
1: now. Yeah, okay. I'm a big believer in, I think that you can go into that day having a short list, like a real short list, but I think you got to meet the kid first.
0: Yeah, 100%.
1: Yeah, I'm big on that.
2: Well, listen, when it does happen, when you do have the name, feel free. We'd love to have you guys back on the show if you can share that name with us, okay?
0: 100%. Okay. We'd love to.
2: All right. The best to you. I know today is a big day, super emotional, but just full of love. And everyone here on the Roz and Mocha Show, we are rooting for you. And congratulations. Yay! Once again. Sending you guys and your family and your new
0: happy
2: family.
0: Anniversary.
2: A ton of love.
1: Thank you, guys.
2: Love you,
1: thank
2: love you, you love you, you love you, you, love you. Okay? Bye-bye.
0: Okay, bye.
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0: lifted the Culver Cup.
1: The what?
0: The Culver Cup?
2: Calder.
1: Oh, the Calder Cup.
2: Culver Cup.
1: How was that? Was it heavy?
0: It weighed a ton.
1: Yeah? I saw the video of the one guy on the... So the Toronto Marlies won the Calder Cup. And there was one super viral video where one of the guys in the dressing room had it up over his head and then dropped it in the beer bin behind him. It was great.
3: So the Calder Cup, Dammit Maury, you said was heavy?
0: Like insane heavy.
1: Yeah.
3: The Calder Cup weighs 25 pounds.
0: I couldn't bring it down. Like I was holding it above my head and somebody had to take it from me.
3: The trophy, which is made of sterling silver...
0: Silver is, like, heavy.
3: And mounted on a Brazilian mahogany base.
0: And mahogany, the heaviest wood.
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1: 25 pounds. Yeah.
0: Okay, well, I only do 10 pounds at the gym.
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2: The Roz and Mocha Buffet is now open. The only thing being served today is Maury's mac and cheese.
3: Yes.
4: Oh my God.
3: Line up.
2: We had a Roz and Mocha Flaming Romo ask the question, hey, has Maury made Chloe his mac and cheese yet? Because she's new to the show. And as part of her like initiation, have you had her try the mac and cheese? We've all had it.
5: I have not.
3: I was just going to say.
5: No, I haven't.
3: I don't know.
2: I was trying to save you, bro.
5: Shem's had it.
2: Yep. Everyone's going to press you to try the mac and cheese now.
5: Everybody who's worked on this show has had it.
3: I've had it.
5: So again...

0: You got to mix it around with the spoon, load up a full spoon, and down the hatch.
1: Wait, she has to eat this in here when I'm here?
0: Yes, sure. Come on. I need your support on this show. Okay.
2: So, Chloe, if you can describe really quick, you're looking at the mac and cheese. What does it look like?
3: It looks like thick, chunky mac and cheese.
2: Okay, now I want you to smell it.
3: It smells like tuna.
2: Okay.
3: It smells like tuna.
2: You have a fork in there?
3: Yeah, I do.
0: Okay, mix it around and mix it. Bring it up to the microphone. Give it a good mix.
2: Let's hear it.
3: I can't even mix it. No,
2: we just want to hear it. That's a good mac and cheese sounds like.
0: Okay.
3: So
0: okay. Okay. Chloe, so a big forkful, please.
3: Oh my God.
0: Okay, and no plugging the nose like how Shem jumps into a pool.
3: Okay, is this adequate?
0: Okay.
4: I think that's fine.
0: Yeah, that's
2: okay,
0: good.
2: Yeah.
0: Yeah. And then we need your reaction while you're chewing, okay?
3: Okay.
0: Okay, thank you. Go ahead, down the hatch.
3: I'm scared, guys.
0: Down the hatch.
3: Mm-mm. Mm.
2: No. You're not allowed to spit any of the mac and cheese
0: reaction?
2: Out. What do you think with your so far? No,
0: be honest. Not that.
2: Like,
3: it's terrible.
0: Yeah.
2: What do you taste? What's the first flavor that hits?
3: Tuna.
0: And
2: okay. What else?
3: Like little bitties of corn. Like you just get like
4: that's the best part.
2: Yeah.
4: That's the best part.
3: Random flavors of corn.
2: Do you taste the half cup of water?
0: No, it's a half a teaspoon of water.
2: Sorry, the half
0: by the way, sorry. The half teaspoon of water goes in at the end to loosen it up.
4: Did you get any egg?
2: Thirst quenching.
3: I don't think so.
4: Oh, then you have to have
2: more. Oh, you got to get to the bottom then.
3: Where is it?
4: It's all in there. It's all sort of, you know.
0: Yeah, get some from the bottom maybe this time.
3: Like bottom feeder mac and cheese.
0: Yeah. Just get some from the bottom.
3: I can't see where any.
4: Look at that great color.
3: Oh, I found some.
0: Yeah,
3: okay.
0: There we go. Okay, go for it.
2: What do you taste?
3: Just the tuna.
4: But did you get egg?
3: Yes.
2: Your egg tastes like
3: I think
2: tuna?
3: I'm just tasting the tuna because I hate tuna.
2: Oh, okay.
0: Oh, well, that doesn't work well for you then, does it?
3: No. Does not.
4: Okay, but if you liked tuna, would you love this?
3: If I was like, no.
0: That's a ridiculous question.
3: The answer is no. I don't know who liked this.
2: Everybody.
3: Is it famous or infamous?
0: No, it's famous. It's famous, Chloe.
2: You're the only one. In the history of the show, you're the first person that said the guy's mac and cheese.
3: Are you serious?
4: I know, how rude.
0: Yeah,
2: that's so bad.
3: Yeah. You guys loved it?
2: Yo, you're still on your 3-month probation, eh?
0: Yeah.
3: Shem's face says it all.
2: I know, because he's jealous that he can't have some. Give it a stir one more time. Let's hear the deliciousness.
4: Oh, I can't.
0: Yeah, okay. By the way, Chloe, I think that you were the only one who actually swallowed the first bite.
3: Seriously?
0: Yeah.
4: Thank you.
0: Everybody else spit it into a napkin. I think one person spit it into their own lap.
2: Yeah, so.
3: I mean, I can't be that rude.
0: Yeah, well.
2: Yeah,
0: you can be. You can be. I don't know if you've ever heard this show before. You can 100% be that rude.
2: There you go.
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1: Roz and Mocha's DM Deep Dive. Our DM is where all the weird lives.
2: Everyone's good. Everyone's good.
3: Yes.
2: All right. Here we go. Let's get into it.
4: Chloe, what do we got in the DMs today?
3: Andrew asks, I want to know who would be on your Mount Rushmore of movie or comic villains.
2: Chloe, you go first.
3: Okay, my list would be like iconic ones. So like Darth Vader, Joker, but the Heath Ledger one, Voldemort. How many people are there on Mount Rushmore?
4: Four.
3: Oh, so I have only one more. And Lex Luthor, because my boyfriend's name is Lex.
4: Which Lex Luthor?
3: I haven't seen any of them, so I don't know.
4: Oh. So your boyfriend then?
3: Yeah.
4: Okay.
2: Derp. That's a good list though. Like, I don't know.
4: Yeah.
2: Darth Vader for sure. I think Joker, like, you were right with that one.
4: Mm-hmm. Yeah, that's a good one.
2: Like Lex Luthor, yes. I understand why you'd say Voldemort.
5: I'd say Mr. Claw from Inspector Gadget.
4: Sure.
2: I don't know Mr. Claw. What about Thanos? Can I say Thanos? Even though he's got his head chopped off?
4: Yeah, you can absolutely say Thanos.
2: Thanos
4: is badass for sure.
5: And Egghead from the original Batman.
4: Okay, Maury, now you're just trolling.
5: No, I love Egg. Are you kidding me?
4: Okay, but we haven't got into, when people think villains though, and help me out here, this is where more you can help me out, which is when people think movie villains, oftentimes they leave out the horror villains.
2: Oh,
3: yeah,
2: true.
3: I was thinking about like Freddy Krueger and stuff.
2: And
3: like,
2: Jason.
4: Like that's the thing, right?
2: Is Candyman.
4: That like Leatherface, Candyman, Jason, Freddy. What's the guy
5: Norman
4: from?
5: Norman Bates.
4: What's Norman?
3: Norman Bates.
4: Yeah, what's the guy from Saw?
2: Oh, Jigsaw.
4: Jigsaw.
6: Yeah. Hannibal Lecter.
4: Yeah. Hannibal Lecter. Yeah. So that's like a tough one because if we're doing like horror movies, then yes, Hannibal Lecter, which is iconic, but also Heath Ledger's Joker was really, really I think it was a great performance. I don't know if it was like one of the best villains. Darth Vader for sure.
2: Yeah.
4: Right? Like Vader for sure. Also.
5: Oh, Amanda Priestley from The Devil Wears Prada.
4: Sure, I guess she's, but does she learn a lesson at the end of it though?
5: I haven't seen part two.
4: Yeah.
6: Yo, Regina George, bro.
3: Regina George.
4: Regina George.
2: We're going shopping.
3: That's a good one.
4: Yeah.
2: Great answer, Shem.
4: Also,

0: also, like, I got to go back and say both Arnold in Terminator 1 and the T-1000 in Terminator 2. That was like an incredible villain.
1: Yeah.
0: The T-1000, right? This is like really difficult, but definitely Darth Vader for sure.
1: Is your list different, Jem?
2: No, I have a lot of the same names. Darth Vader, Voldemort, Hannibal Lecter for sure for me. And again, Regina George. Bro.
0: And we're saying they have to be human, right? Because otherwise, no. I can make the argument for Alien, for the Aliens movie.
3: Yeah, you would say that.
1: No, the Predator. I would say no.
0: Okay.
1: Oh, guys, yo.
0: What?
1: Debo from Friday.
0: Oh, yeah. also, Ivan Drago.
1: Ooh. Oh, good one. Yeah. Rocky IV.
0: Right?
2: Hans Gruber, bro.
0: From the
2: Die Hard movie.
0: Yes, Hans Gruber, Kaiser Soze.
2: Oh, Kaiser Soze.
0: From Usual Suspects.
1: Oh, okay, we could be here forever talking.
0: This is tough. Yeah. This is tough. And also, let's not forget Egghead.
1: Hey, Egghead. Yes. All right, go ahead, Chloe. What else we got?
3: Justin says if Mocha could only pick two of the three, what would he pick?
1: Okay.
3: His tall height,
1: yeah.
3: His young age, or his street cred?
0: You can only pick two of the three?
3: Yeah.
0: Like, but what happens to the other one?
3: So, like, let's say if you pick height and age, then your street cred's shot. If you pick street cred and young age, you're super, super, super short.
0: Oh, like he would drop down to, say, 5 foot.
2: Drop down.
0: Okay.
1: Shut up, Shem.
2: Okay. He's already over three.
0: Okay. So Mocha, you can pick three. Street cred?
3: Two.
0: You can pick two. Street cred, your height, and if you don't choose height, you drop down to 5 feet even. Okay, and live the rest of your life, or your youth. But if you don't choose youth, you shoot up to 60 years old right now.
3: Or you've no street cred.
0: Or no street cred. Uh-uh. No street cred.
2: These are like wishes.
1: God, bro, I swear.
0: But you can only pick two. This shouldn't be hard, man. This shouldn't be hard.
1: That's what she said. I'm going to give up the street cred then.
0: Thank you.
3: Okay.
0: That's the only choice.
3: Yeah, everyone heard that?
0: How did that take so long?
1: That's what she said. All right, time for one more DM, please, Chloe.
3: Okay, Isla DM'd, if you had to choose only one condiment to use for the rest of your life, what would it be?
1: Okay, quickly.
0: Okay, wait. Traditional condiments, right? Comes in a thing, you squeeze it. Like, salsa is not a condiment.
1: Correct.
0: Right?
4: Okay. Horseradish is.
3: If we're not saying salsa.
0: Yeah.
4: Because I put horseradish on steak.
0: Yeah, but also a lot of people put horseradish on hot dogs, too.
4: And they put it on gefilte fish.
3: And like relish, that's a condiment.
1: So you're picking relish?
3: No, God, no.
1: Okay, so what are you picking?
3: It's between ketchup and mustard. Probably mustard.
1: It's either going to be hot sauce or barbecue sauce, because I love barbecue sauce.
0: Mm-hmm.
1: I'm going to go hot sauce.
0: Hot sauce? Which hot sauce?
1: Can I say the mango hot sauce that my mom makes?
0: Sure.
1: The homemade one?
0: Yeah,
1: okay,
0: absolutely.
1: I'm going with that.
0: Absolutely. Shemmy?
2: I'm definitely going to go barbecue sauce.
0: Which kind of barbecue sauce? What do you like?
2: Ooh, let me get the brand.
1: Like Sweet Baby Ray's?
2: Yo, that's a good one.
0: God, there's so much sugar in those things, Shemmy.
1: What's the other one? Bubba? No.
2: Bubba.
1: Stubbs.
2: There you go. Stubbs.
1: That's a good one.
2: I'll take Stubbs.
0: Damn it, Maury. One
4: I'm
0: condiment.
4: I'm doing horseradish. Well, is peanut butter a condiment?
0: No.
1: Wow. No.
4: Then so horseradish.
1: Okay. And Roz?
0: It's tough for a hot sauce. I have to go hot sauce just because I put hot sauce on with every meal I have, but also mayo. I love mayo. I really love mayo. Mayo is my number one.
3: Then why aren't you choosing mayo?
0: Because hot sauce. I need hot sauce in my life. Like, I would die without it. Like, you wouldn't like me with no hot sauce in my life. Right? Like, at all.
1: Thank you, everyone, for all of your DMs. We'll do this again. Keep those DMs coming in so we can answer your questions on the show. Thanks, Chloe.
3: Thank you.
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1: 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Roz and Mocha's hell of a story.
2: Sean Avery, friend of the Roz and Mocha show. Welcome to Roz and Mocha's hell of a story, dude.
3: Thank you for having me. I'm in sunny Los Angeles where there's a LAPD helicopter already hovering over the house.
4: Already.
2: Bro, you got to be used to that though, huh?
3: Yeah, you're right.
4: Sean, it's good to have you on the show. First of all, you're really, really good at social media, and you tell great stories, and your hockey stuff is always dynamite. But you did something, you told a story a little while ago, and I was like, God, we got to get Sean on to tell this on Hell of a Story. So if you wouldn't mind, Sean Avery, when and where does your Hell of a Story take place?
3: So my Hell of a Story is an interesting one. I was sort of there, but I wasn't there.
4: Okay.
3: I have a neighbor here in Los Angeles, Laurel Canyon. I am an actor now. I used to be a hockey player. And I was on set working on a new show, a Netflix show called The Night Agent. I'm redoing my deck. Okay. And I have a neighbor that I haven't spoken to really ever, 4 or 5 years.
2: Yeah.
3: Since I've been in the house. And I was hearing rumblings from Neighborhood Watch that he was having some issues. The gentleman's name is Jose. He was riding around the neighborhood and sort of terrorizing it. I get a phone call from TMZ while I'm on set.
2: No!
3: And anytime I get a phone call from TMZ, I get a little stiff, you know?
4: Yeah.
3: Who knows what's going on?
4: Yeah.
3: Well, they said, we've just got a report that there's been shots fired at your home.
4: Oh my God.
3: I said, shots fired. Okay. Well, it's not me because I'm in the valley on set right now. I'm actually sitting in the cockpit of a B-52 bomber. So I'm redoing the deck in the backyard. The neighbor next door, Jose, took issue with that. And he decided to come over and shoot the tires out of our contractor's truck.
2: No.
3: Now in California. Yeah. Now in California, anytime you shoot anything, there's an emergency response that's quite high.
4: Yeah.
3: So I come to learn that the shootings happened in the driveway. I tell TMZ, well, listen, what's the Shaggy song? It wasn't me. It wasn't me. I access the cameras so I can see what's going on. There's a standoff. The neighbor has now barricaded himself inside the house. All right. And through all this commotion, we're trying to figure out what's going on. These two gals walk up the street. Now, Laurel Canyon, it's not flat. There's hills, there's valleys, there's peaks. It's not easy to walk up Laurel Canyon.
2: It's not made for pedestrians.
3: It's not made for pedestrians. There's no sidewalks. The gals walk up the street and the cops are literally using the doors as shields. Everyone's got their guns drawn on the neighbor's house. And these girls walk up and they ask one of the police officers, they say, hi, we're here looking for a red bearded man named Sean.
2: Oh my God.
3: Okay.
2: So, and who are these chicks? Are they like fans?
3: Oh, no, they're not fans. So what Jose decided to do when he was inside barricading himself with the police standoff, helicopter overhead telling him to come outside. He had the wherewithal to go inside and he called two prostitutes.
2: No!
3: Sent them up to the house for me. And he tried to do this as like a smokescreen diversion from his standoff.

0: on. So you have two hookers outside of your house. You're not even there. Yeah. And the police are trying to figure out everything that's going on with your crazy ass neighbor.
1: Oh, figure it out. They're in a standoff. They got the long guns out.
2: And this is all in the daytime?
1: This is 4 p.m.
2: Oh, my God.
0: While on set filming your show.
1: I'm on set.
2: Did they get the guy? Like, what happened?
1: They eventually got the guy. I didn't have to pay the bill for the hookers. They got sent home.
0: Yeah. Yo, they must have been pissed.
1: They got sent home. Yeah, they got stiffed. And Jose is no longer with us. I mean, he's with us. He's still living and breathing. But he got arrested. They took his guns away. And now I believe he's taking a little vacation somewhere down in the Mojave.
2: Wow. You know,
1: getting right.
2: Yeah.
1: And I tell you, I got to respect the wherewithal of the neighbor to think that that was going to possibly work. And I don't even know what he's mad at me for, other than he didn't like the noise the contractors were causing with the deck. But I mean, how do you replace a deck quietly? It's impossible.
0: Wow. Sean Avery, you're the best, dude. I love your storytelling. Anytime you do have a hell of a story, you are more than welcome Please. To tell it on the Roz and Mocha Show.
1: I would love to be back. And, you know, knowing me, I'm sure I'm going to have a few. So
0: yeah, absolutely.
2: Yeah. Next time TMZ calls you, you call us.
1: You know what? I'll tell them to call you guys.
2: Perfect. Thanks, Sean.
0: Love you, Thanks, Sean Avery. Thanks, man. Have a great weekend.
1: Thanks, guys.
3: Later. 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
2: There's a woman in New York City. She's 33 years old who's going through a divorce.
3: Oh, no.
2: And in the settlement, one to have the password for the Netflix account.
3: What?
2: Mm-hmm. Lifetime access to her now ex-husband's Netflix password.
3: Did she want it because she didn't want to pay for Netflix, or did she want it because she wanted her history and recommendations and the algorithm that she had built up over time?
2: I'm going to say both. They never said why.
3: That's petty, man. If you don't want to pay for Netflix and you get that into mediation, bro, they hate each other.
2: Absolutely.
4: And you want to see what your ex-husband is watching forever?
3: You would have to get a new account. I think she wants the password so she can take over it.
2: A new poll found nearly one in five divorced couples admit they fought over something, quote, weirdly sentimental or surprisingly petty during the breakup.
3: Yeah.
2: Some of the strangest things people have tried to keep include streaming passwords.
3: Yeah.
2: Air fryers.

0: concert ticket accounts, a favorite pillow, and even the family pet's social media account.
1: Oh, that's awesome.
0: Dan Amore hit the streets to find out how petty people are.
1: Let's just say you're getting divorced. I'm not putting it out there, but if you were getting divorced, what are the craziest things you would demand that you keep in the settlement?
2: Definitely would have to be the family recipe. For sure. Reason being is because now we have a business out of it, so I wouldn't want anybody to take that. And frankly, I don't think that she'd be able to make the cupcakes as good as I do.
3: Damn.
2: That being said, I'm taking the dishware, the pot sets, the pots and pans. I'm taking it all with me.
3: Yeah.
2: Lastly, I'm definitely taking that pillow. That pillow is a two-man pillow. That pillow is the size of my king-size bed. I am definitely taking that. I wrap up in that every night. And she cannot wrap up with another man in my pillow.
1: What are you taking with you? What's yours and not his?
4: The record collection. I've got some limited editions, like colored vinyls that came out on record, like Record Store Day. I got some OG Stevie Wonder, got some, like, the Gorillaz, so no. And I'm taking the record player.
5: I'm definitely taking my peace of mind and the mattress.
3: Because
5: the mattress is mine. What do you mean? I didn't get the foam mattress for no reason. I will have a good night's sleep. I don't care if you're not in my life.
1: You're getting divorced. What are you putting in the plan that you get to keep with you?
6: 100% my PSN plan forever. And my,
0: by the way, a PlayStation Network.
6: Oh my God. My teddy bear doo-doo. So my teddy bear is like the only piece that was very important for me that I brought when I came back from France, when I moved from France 6 years ago. And yeah.
1: Okay, talking about divorce settlements, and are you saying that you're going to take the travel rewards? Why is that?
7: I am the one who travels more for work and collected the points. So I own that. I will fight it for sure because they worth a lot. I was the one who traveled my ass off to get it. So definitely I will keep that.
1: So what are your thoughts on losing all of the travel points in this divorce?
8: I'm fine with that. I'm keeping the dog.
1: Oh, he gets the dog.
7: He doesn't get the dog at all.
1: Maybe you give him the travel points.
7: I pay for the dog. The dog is mine.
1: What is in the settlement that you have to keep with you?
9: My water pick, definitely my water pick. I use it every day. I will not leave it behind. There's no way I'm letting him keep my water pick.
1: Does he ever, do you share the water pick?
9: No, that's gross. Nobody shares a water pick, but I have to take it.
0: Okay. Just in case.
10: Wow.
0: He says, no, that water pick is mine.
10: Wow. I like that woman left alone sleeping on the box spring at home.
11: Roz and Mocha. 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
2: Y'all, Celine Dion got to stop playing because she's got people online emotional as hell.
3: What? What's going on? What's she do? Please tell me nothing bad is happening with her.
2: Well, we lost Dolly last week, and then the very next day, we find out Tim Curry died, right?
3: Yes.
2: So then Celine Dion posts a picture on social of her sitting on a fence.
3: Yes.
2: Right?
3: And it's not a high fence.
2: No, no, no. But let's say, where is she? Like at a farm? Yeah. She got one, you know, power to the people. She got one hand.
3: Yeah.
2: Up to the air.
3: Yeah.
2: And she looks good. Like, she looks happy. And we all know Celine has a stiff person syndrome.
3: Yes.
2: Which causes intense muscle rigidity.
3: Yeah. It's a terrible, terrible condition, man.
2: So Celine goes and posts this photo of her all happy sitting on the fence, right?
3: Yeah.
2: And the comments start rolling through. Not right now, Celine. Let's get you back inside, please. Wow. Another person wrote, I'm going to send you bubble wrap, queen. Another person said, Celine, I'm going to need you to stay inside, please. There's something in the air. Celine, I say this with much love and care, but, and then all caps.
3: Yeah.
2: Get your ass back in the house right now, please.
4: Wow. Oh, I see the picture.
3: Yeah.
5: But why?
4: Because they're afraid she's going to fall and die.
5: Yeah. Oh. Yeah.
2: Don't make unnecessary journeys. Don't take risks on treacherous roads. And don't swim in the sea.
3: They're just... Wow. The sitting on the fence is a little too dangerous for some of the fans.
5: Okay. Right?
2: Celine, yeah, right now is not the time to be playing on fences. Get down, please.
3: Yes.
2: This is my favorite. Celine, this is coming from a place of love, but... GYMFABITGDH. This ain't no time to play with fences.
5: Oh, goodness.
2: If you know, you know.
3: Yes, yes.
2: Get down. If anything happens, my heart won't go on.
5: That's a good one.
2: You look amazing. Now, please go in the house. We've been through enough.
3: Yeah, people can't, they couldn't handle that. Even the idea that Celine was doing something even a tiny bit risky. Right?
4: Like
3: risky.
5: Sitting on a fence.
3: Yes.
2: Father Time is not playing around. Can we please agree with 10 toes on the ground?
3: Always 2 feet.
2: Fence climbing will need to wait.
3: Yes. Yes.
2: This is not the time for skedaddling. For the love of humanity, please go back inside.
3: Yes. Yes, yes. I fully agree. I understand.
2: That's enough outside time, Celine.
3: time
2: for soft, cottony, cozy time. No steps, no slippery floors.
3: Yes, when anybody sees Celine doing anything that is even remotely questionable or dangerous, they become parents, she becomes a toddler.
2: Yeah. Girl, it's not the time. Now go back inside.
3: Yeah, I know. They weren't having it.
2: No.
3: Poor girl.
2: Not everyone's scolding our mother.
3: Yeah.
2: Sweetie, for our sake and our mental load, please get down from there.
4: She's not in a tree.
3: No, I know.
5: That's what I'm saying. I'm like, it's a fence.
3: She's not standing on top of a car, right? Like, I understand if it was Celine at her beautiful mansion and she was like, hey, watch me jump off the roof into the pool.
2: Yeah.
3: Right? But that ain't that.
0: Roz and Mocha.
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1: Noah.
2: Hey, Mocha. How's it going?
1: Good, man. The entire Roz and Mocha show is here. Roz is across from me. Dan Mori is here. Shem is here. Chloe is here. Noah texted in and said, I need to share a life update with you guys.
3: Okay.
2: I just got my first apartment.
3: Oh.
1: Hey! How old are you, Noah?
2: 28.
1: And wow. The last time we talked to you, I believe you were still living at home and struggling to save up enough to get your own place, right?
2: For sure, yes.
1: So how long did it take for you to find a place, and what's it like now?
2: It's amazing. And back early in May, went with my girlfriend, my partner and everything, and we went to go look for one. Mm-hmm. And later that day, we asked for the application and submitted the application literally that same day and everything. And I found out. Now we got a place on a Tuesday.
3: Wow. So 28 years old, and this is your first time living like out of your parents' house?
2: Yeah. I moved to my grandparents to look after my grandparents' house, and then I moved back home because of family situations and everything. But then I thought I was going to be for a while, and then just so happened I found a great place, basement apartment, perfect for my height, because it's hard to find a basement apartment for a person that's 6'3", right?
1: Yeah. So, I hear you, dog. I hear you. Yeah. Oh, struggle is real for us. So we all know that it's tough for people out there to find a place to live, whether it's rent or even like buying, right? Like financially, it sucks. What was the experience like for you, Noah? Like, did anything shock you about going out there and apartment hunting and figuring out financials?
2: Not so much. Just try to find the right place. If we could, to find a place that has everything, like utilities included and everything, right? If there wasn't, then we'd be like, if there's one or two, then fine. But if it was only one utility thing that was included, and be like, no, move on to the next place. Let's try to find something that has the utilities included and everything, right?
3: Did you ever have that thing in your head, like a dream, where you would think to yourself, man, if I ever had my own place one day, I'm definitely

0: getting one of these. Did you ever have that?
1: No, not yet. Why, did you?
0: Yeah, I think I did years ago. Yeah, like I remember we had PlayStation 1 was the big thing, and I just remember being like, God, it's going to be great when we can put the PlayStation on like the main TV. You know, not the one that was in the basement or the smaller TV that was upstairs or whatever. Like, just like to be able to just sit in the main room and play video games. I know that was a thing.
1: Yeah, because I do have an Xbox and everything down in my basement at my parents' place. But like, my girlfriend and I play sometimes. But like now, just bring it to the apartment and everything, playing it on this on one TV and one TV only one TV would be nice. But like, I have that experience. Yeah.
0: What did you get for your first place, Mocha? Like, do you remember? Like,
2: oh yeah, kitchen table.
0: Your own kitchen table.
2: Because it was when I moved to Calgary.
0: Right.
2: And I had one single IKEA chair.
0: Yeah.
2: And I didn't have internet, no TV.
0: Nothing.
2: And no kitchen table and no chairs. And I lived that way for a few months until I could afford to buy a kitchen table.
0: When you got
2: to
0: buy your first kitchen table, it makes you feel like a grown up.
2: Bro, I bought it off someone who was at work who's going to throw it in the trash for $50.
0: Good for you.
2: Someone's even brand new.
0: Good for you. Chloe, when you got your first place, what did you buy? What did you buy that made you feel like a grown up?
3: Oh boy. Thing is, we got a lot of it lent from my parents, which was nice. So our couches are from my parents' place. Our TV was given to us by a friend. We had to buy a kitchen island of all things. That was kind of
0: kitchen
3: random.
0: Island?
3: Yeah. Okay. Like the place didn't, we have no room for a kitchen table.
0: Yeah, that's a bougie problem though, right?
3: This
0: place is good, but there's no island.
2: David Moore, really quick.
4: Two things. One, a fish aquarium.
0: There you go.
4: Second thing was my prized possession was a wax bowl of spaghetti with the fork in the air that they used for taking pictures for menus.
0: Like art?
4: Yeah, it was like the.
0: Yeah, there
4: I
0: you go.
4: Put it in.
0: See,
4: the window
0: those are,
4: and it
0: those are two perfect things.
2: Shem?
0: Perfect.
2: Anything?
0: Things.
5: Oh, a bed. Honestly. Just a bed.
0: You should have called Chloe's parents. They would give us special
2: facts. Well, Noah, congratulations, man. Thank you so much for the update. We're really, really happy for you. And all the best to you and your girl, okay?
1: Thank you very much, Mocha.
2: All right, buddy. Noah, everybody!
1: Hey, guys.
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1: We played a bunch of these for you in the past. We'll kick it off with the original. This guy who turned his pregnant wife's texts into a pop punk song.

So this trend is continuing. And this teacher decided to take things that her students have said in the classroom and turn them into a gospel song. Now, I know we had like a gospel AI song before, yes, but these are not text messages. These are things her students have said. Oh.

0: So this teacher had so many things on her list of things students have said, created another song.
1: Yeah. We have to.

0: These AI songs, man, they're getting better and better.
1: And that again was what?
0: A teacher turning things that her students have said in her classroom into a gospel song.
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2: Yes. Shem, the executive producer of the Roz and Mocha Show, used to do these monthly recap songs where at the end of the month he would just sort of go through and just sing and rap and do whatever, just like a recap of the month, all the big news events that happen around the world, things that happen on the show, everything else. And he did them for years, and then they started weighing on him because it became very difficult.
3: 48 straight months
2: he did it. And then we were like, okay, you can take a break from those. But then people just missed the Shem songs.
4: Yeah.
2: And so we had a question a little while ago, which is from somebody who missed the Shem songs, asking if Shem could start doing songs for holidays that don't have songs associated with them, right? And then you start thinking, okay, well, what holidays don't have songs associated with them? And there's actually quite a few, but the closest one was this one now, which is Labor Day. Like, I don't know if there's like a holiday Labor Day song, right?
4: No, there actually isn't.
2: Which is crazy because Labor Day is such a significant holiday. It's the end of summer.
3: Yeah.
2: It's right before school starts. It's the last weekend of summer.
3: Totally.
2: It has significant meaning behind it. So the task for Shem was, hey man, can you make a banger for Labor Day?
4: That's all the laborers out there.
5: I'm so intrigued. Right?
2: Yes, yep. So am I.
3: Yep.
2: So am I. So is this just Labor Day?
3: So it's Labor Day and back to school.
2: Okay.
3: Yeah, put together.
2: Okay.
3: Yeah, Labor Day, back to school banger.
2: Here we go.
6: Yeah, Big Shem. Back with another heater.
4: What the hell?
6: I was challenged to do a song about Labor Day.
4: With an accent.
6: Challenge accepted.
4: I love it.
6: Y'all know how we do. Yeah.

0: Grande. Yeah.
1: Oh my God.
2: Yes.
1: You just created the very first Labor Day song.
2: Thank you.
1: It is a banger. Wow.
3: Roz and Mocha.
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1: What's that sound?
2: Ah, Labor Day. Firstly, happy Labor Day, one and all. Secondly, let's get down to business. Yeah, I don't mess around. Let's jump right in. Kiss $25,000 sound. The jackpot is now $7,700. Nice chunk of change. Could certainly afford you a lot of luxuries. Pay off some bills. Vacation or two. Rent. Down payment on a car. Whatever. That's what you can nab right here, right now. Brand new keyword, of course. And that keyword is holiday. Holiday. Just like in the words of Madonna, celebrate. Text me holiday to 925-555 if you want to participate. 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What a way to kick off the school year, huh? And here's that sound. Holiday, H-O-L-I-D-A-Y, one word, obviously. 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
2: Hello?
3: Yeah, hi, this is Luke calling from Kiss 925. Who am I speaking to?
2: This is Maria.
3: Un, dos, tres. Un pasito pa'lante, Maria. How you doing?
2: I'm fine, thanks. Who's calling?
3: Oh, my goodness, Maria. You made me do all that sing-song, and you don't know who it is yet? Lou from Kiss 925, the radio station you just texted.
2: You kidding?
3: I'm not kidding. Why would I be kidding? It's Labor Day.
2: I've been trying so many times.
3: Well, it obviously paid off.
2: Nobody has ever called me back.
3: Well, there you go. You got the call.
2: Oh, thank you so much, Lou. Thank you. We are having lunch here. I was making a bagel.
3: Ooh, sounds good, Maria. Okay. So, you ready to go?
2: I am ready.
3: Let's do it. So, Maria, $7,700. That's what you can win with me right here, right now. That would afford you a whole truck full of bagels, an acre.
2: Right.
3: But what would you actually spend it on if you won it?
2: Well, perhaps a little vacation or helping the kids. I have three beautiful kids.
3: Aw, that's so nice. Okay.
2: And grandkids. I have two wonderful grandkids that will start school tomorrow.
3: Okay, so you're going to have a lot of money to go around. All right.
2: Mm-hmm.
3: So here is that kiss sound for you.
2: Tripping, you know, like the electric panel that trips not once, but maybe twice.
3: Ah, okay. Tell me in more detail.
2: The electric panel that every house has, you know, if there is a problem, maybe one of those fuse trips, but I'll say, because the sound is long, I'll say there is at least two tripping. At the same time.
3: Okay. I like your answer. Brilliant answer.
2: Thank you.
3: Now, is it brilliant enough to win you $7,700? That's the question.
2: I hope so.
3: Maria, you've got to see her. I'm so sorry, Maria. No.
2: It's not right.
3: That's not it.
2: Thank you so much for calling me. You made my day by just doing that. Calling me that.
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1: Well, we just had Maria on earlier who couldn't guess what the Kiss sound was, unfortunately for her, but that means the jackpot is up by another hundo, making it 7,800 bucks as of right now. Remember that we play the Kiss sound at the top of the hour, every hour, but having said that, nudge, nudge, wink, wink, we got secret plays coming up throughout the day as well. You never know when they're going to show up. That's why they're called a secret play. So just keep it Kiss 92.5. Right now, it's Kelly Clarkson and Stronger. You know the-

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1: Hark, is that a secret play I hear? Indeed it is. Another chance for you to nab that $7,800 that the jackpot is currently sitting at. $7,800, I mean, wow. I wouldn't mind getting that. Of course I can't, so I'm going to live vicariously through you by giving you that chance. We're in the same hour, which means it's exactly the same keyword, and that's holiday. Holiday, celebrate, H-O-L-I-D-A-Y. 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
1: Sand, you're on Kiss 92.5. What are you doing right now?
2: Well, I thought I would go to the mall to go shopping, but it's closed.
1: What mall are you going to?
2: Just in Brampton to Trinity Commons.
1: And it's closed? Well, I guess because of Labor Day, right?
2: Yeah, I know, but online it said it was open, so I was disappointed when I got there.
1: Oh, I'm sorry. Yeah, it sucks when that happens. You wasted a trip.
2: Yeah.
1: Oh, well, you know what? Let's see if we can cheer you up by hopefully winning $7,800, shall we?
2: Yes, please.
1: All right. You ready to go?
2: Yes.
1: Let's do it. Okay, Sanj, like I said, $7,800 could be yours right here, right now. What would you spend it on if you won?
2: We have a big Euro trip coming up next year, so I'd probably put a good chunk of that towards that.
1: Oh, nice. Okay, so who's we?
2: A massive family. So my cousins from Vancouver, my siblings, my aunt and uncle and their family.
1: Oh, my goodness. That's like a tribe trip.
2: Yes.
1: And what countries are you planning on visiting? Do you already have that down?
2: Yes. We're going to start off with Amsterdam and then go over to Croatia and then end it off with a couple of days in Rome.
1: Can you take me with you? Pack me in a suitcase. Or I can pretend to be one of your, you know, extended family members.
2: Yes. Give me the $7,800 and I'll take you.
1: Touché. Well.

0: Well played, Sag. I like that. All right. Here is that kiss sound for you. Is that good, or do you need to hear it again?
1: No, that's good. Sounds a lot more quieter than it does, like, on the regular radio.
0: Yeah, on the phone it sounds different, doesn't it?
1: Yeah. Okay. I don't know, so I'm just going to throw this out there. I thought it was, like, you know those little meat pounders?
0: Mm-hmm.
1: When you're pounding the meat.
0: Okay.
1: Kind of like clank.
0: Okay, so you're pounding your meat. I'm trying not to laugh. And that's the sound that you're going for.
1: Yes.
0: Is it worth $7,800? Pounding the meat. Sanj? No. I'm so sorry that's not it. I really wanted you to win it. But it's a great answer, though. I don't think we've gotten that one before.
1: No? Okay, as long as it's not a repeat.
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1: What's that sound?
2: Oh my goodness gracious, we're in the 1 o'clock hour already. Another hour, another keyword, and the jackpot did go up by another hundo. $7,900.

Bucks. That's what it's sitting at right here, right now. And we just had a secret play. And like I said, you don't know when they're going to show up. That's why you got to keep it Kiss 925. All right. The keyword of the hour is labor. There you go. Relevant. I wonder why. L-A-B-O-U-R. That's the word you text the 925-555. As always, if I bring you on there and you can guess that Kiss sound correctly, $7,900 yours. And here's that Kiss sound. If you think you know, text me labor, L-A-B-O-U-R, 925-555. Let's kick off the hour with Justin Timberlake. Can't stop the feeling. It's Kiss 925.

Weekends don't have enough days or enough throwbacks. 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

0: right now?
1: Just heading home from the cottage.
0: Oh, fancy. I like that. So are you in a car?
1: Yeah, I'm in the passenger side, though. Don't worry.
0: Okay, good. So who's there with you?
1: Me and my mom and my fiance.
0: Well, put them on. I want to say hi.
1: Put you on speaker. There you go. You're on speaker now.
0: Hi. How you doing, mom and fiance? What are your names?
2: I'm Tara. Mom.
3: JoJo.
0: Tara and JoJo. Nice to meet y'all. All right, let's bring Evan back.
1: Yeah, I'm here.
0: So, ready to go?
1: Yeah.
0: Let's do it. Okay, so, Evan, $7,900. That's what's up for grabs right here, right now. What would you spend it on if you won it?
1: I would probably put it towards my wedding happening next year.
0: Oh, nice. Just because your fiance's sitting there, right?
1: Yeah, exactly.
0: Oh, man. Okay, let's see if we can help out with your wedding. That's a brilliant reason to win the money. So here's that kiss sound for you.
1: Okay. Yeah, I'm thinking it's a laundry washing machine. The door is closing and locking.
0: Okay, so the washing machine door closing and locking, that auto lock?
1: Yeah.
0: I like that. Yep. It does sound like it very much. But does it sound like it enough for $7,900 though, Evan?
1: I see.
0: Ooh. Evan! No! I'm so sorry. I so wanted you to win it because, you know, put it towards your wedding and all. But unfortunately, that's not it.
1: Okay, no worries. Thanks.
0: A unique answer, by the way.
2: Unique. Nice.
1: Okay.
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0: Would you be interested in a $13,000 mobile robot toilet that comes to you in the house? It's a multi-purpose toilet, but it's not for the lazy. It's for the elderly. But like everything else, right?
1: So when you get yours,
0: it'll be co-opted by the youth.
1: No, it won't.
2: No, thanks.
0: You don't think so?
1: No, we
0: don't.
1: You're
0: not interested in this?
1: I'm not interested at all.
0: Oh, my God. Yeah.
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0: Yes.
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0: Yes.
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1: So Evan came on the air earlier. He guessed what the Kiss sound could be. Unfortunately, he wasn't correct. But that means the jackpot went up by another hundo, making it currently at $8,000. Whew, lot of money. Your next chance is coming up in the next hour. However, as you know, there are secret plays happening throughout the day, and you never know when they're going to show up. So just keep it Kiss 92.5. Right now, it's Calvin Harris. Feels so good.

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To celebrate, we're playing 8 hours of non-stop throwbacks right here on KISS. 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
3: That was The Weeknd featuring Daft Punk with Starboy on Kiss 92.5. 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In the meantime, here's Maroon 5, One More Night.

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19: 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Right here on KISS. The biggest hits, the best throwbacks.

0: Picking it up, loving, I'm living, so we turning up. 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
3: 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The keyword of the hour is work, W-O-R-K. Text it to 925-555. If you come on the air and you guess what that Kiss sound is, 8 grand is yours. And here's that sound. Again, the keyword is work, W-O-R-K. 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Let's kick off the hour with One Direction, best song ever.

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1: What's that sound?
2: Hello?
3: Yeah, hi, this is Luke Kong from Kiss 925. Who am I speaking to?
2: Mandy.
3: Oh, Mandy.
2: Oh, Mandy.
3: You came and you gave without taking. You know that song, don't you?
2: I do know that song.
3: Has anybody ever sang it to you before?
2: No.
3: Am I the first one?
2: I think so.
3: Well, I am deeply honored.
2: And so am I.
3: So, Mandy, what are you doing right now?
2: I'm waiting for my daughter. We're going to go do some back-to-school shopping.
3: Nice. Okay, well, I don't want to take up too much of your time. Ready to go?
2: I'm ready, yeah.
3: Let's do it. Okay, Mandy, a milestone in terms of what you can win with the Kiss Sound. It's up to $8,000 currently. What would you spend it on if you won it?
2: I imagine really awful things. I'd probably be irresponsible and impulsive.
3: Okay. Now you really piqued my curiosity. What kind of awful things? Well, you see, awful is very, it's a very subjective point of view. What you would think is awful, somebody else might not, and vice versa. So, what quote-unquote awful things would you spend $8,000 on?
2: Well, I've never been to the racetrack.
3: That's not that awful.
2: No? Okay. All right. Maybe I'll do that. Maybe I'll buy a new house. Maybe I'll buy a new car.
3: Okay, really, your definition of awful is not very awful, just saying.
2: Like I said, impulsive. Whatever comes to my head, I suppose.
3: Okay, here's that Kiss Sound for you. Is that good or need to hear it again?
2: No, I'm good.
3: Go for it. What do you think it is?
2: It sounds like the second hand of a clock.
3: Ah, okay. I like how specific you are. The one that does the seconds?
2: That's the same thing, isn't it? Oh, no. Yeah, the one that does the second. Yeah, it's the same.
3: Okay.
2: Isn't it?
3: In my mind, it's the second hand, which means like the big one. Like you got the small hand, the big hand, and then the second.
2: Yeah, the big one goes around. Oh, no, the second hand. You're right. Yeah, the second hand like that. Like in the movies, you know?
3: All right. Is it correct for $8,000? Oh, Mandy. No. I'm so sorry. That's not it. No awful things for you, young lady.
2: Well, thanks, Lou.
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0: Down in the U.S., the 2026 Northwestern Mutual Survey lifted their retirement magic number for Americans. 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
1: So I brought Mandy on the air earlier. She guessed what the Kiss sound could be. Unfortunately, she was unsuccessful. And as always, that means the jackpot went up by an extra $100, making it $8,100. Yeah, I know. It's crazy. That's a respectable chunk of change in and of itself. Could there be a secret play coming up in this hour? I wonder. Hint, hint, nudge, nudge, wink, wink. Well, you'll find out soon enough. Just keep a Kiss 92.5.

0: 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Secret play.
1: I always got your back. I told you there might be a secret play coming up in this hour. And here we are. Another chance for you to try to guess what that KISS sound is. And the jackpot is now $8,100. Same hour, therefore it's the same keyword. And that keyword is work. W-O-R-K. Text it to 925-555 if you want a chance at guessing what that KISS sound is. And hopefully, fingers crossed, walking off with that copious amount of money. Here's that KISS sound. If you think you can identify what it is, text me the keyword work, 925-555.
0: Love the throwbacks?
2: Oh, yeah.
0: We have them all day today. Only on KISS. 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
1: Chelsea, you're on KISS 92.5. What are you doing right now?
2: Just driving to the park.
1: Driving to the park. Okay, which park?
2: Just one in the neighborhood.
1: So, Chelsea, ready to go?
2: I'm ready to go.
1: Let's do it. Okay, Chelsea, I don't know if you've already heard, but the jackpot is up to $8,100. Now, what would you spend that copious amount of money on if you won it?
2: Probably a vacation.
1: Nice. Where would you go?
2: Orlando. Disney.
1: Wow, you got the answers ready right there.
2: I do.
1: Who would you go with?
2: My mom and daughter.
1: Okay. Let's see if we can get you to Disney, shall we?

0: Here's that kiss sound for you. Is that good or do you need to hear it again?
1: I have a guess.
0: I don't know
1: if it's been said or not, but I'm going to go for it. No, the carnival rivalry taking the sledgehammer to the silver plate to hit the bell at the top.
0: Ah! Wow, that is a good answer. That is unique. We haven't gotten that one before, which is good for you.
1: Oh, that is good for me.
0: Mm. But how good is it? Is it actually the correct one, regardless of how unique it is? $8,100, Chelsea. Chelsea! No! I'm so sorry, that's not it. I love your answer, though. So, like, out of the box, like, brilliant.
1: Well, good luck to the next person.
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0: Weekends don't have enough days or enough throwbacks. So for the long weekend, we're playing 8 hours of non-stop throwbacks. Right here on KISS. The biggest hits, the best throwbacks.
1: Me not working hard. Yeah, right. Picture that with a Kodak. Or better yet,

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1: What's that sound?
2: Andre, you're on Kiss 92.5. What are you doing right now?
3: Hanging out with my parents.
2: And what are y'all doing?
3: Having a nice little barbecue.
2: Oh, okay. Say hi to the folks for me.
3: I will.
2: So, Andre, ready to go?
3: I am.
2: Let's do it. Okay, Andre. $8,200 could be yours within a matter of seconds. What would you spend that money on if you won it?
3: I've got to take the family on a vacation.
2: Nice. Where would you go? Any places in mind?
3: Disney World? I guess that's a pretty popular place to go, I hear.
2: Very popular. Okay. Let's see if we can get you there. Here's that Kiss sound. Yeah. Is that good or you need to hear it again?
3: I think that's pretty good.
2: Go for it. What do you think it is?
3: I think it's closing the vent, hoods, you know, in a home. You have the vent trap where you let the air in or out. That's mm-hmm. when you close it.
2: Okay. So closing the vent. Can you elaborate on that a little bit more?
3: You know, in your home, when you they let the heat or cold air in, and when you want...
2: Got it.
3: I don't know what they're called. Yeah.
2: Yeah, it's those little ones, right? That have a little...
3: Yeah, the air vents, yeah.
2: Yeah, air vents, little switchy thing. Okay.
3: Yeah.
2: Is it correct for $8,200? Andre,

0: I'm so sorry. That's not it. Good answer, though, and I think it's a unique one. We haven't gotten that one before.
1: Oh, thanks a lot, Lou. It's been great.
2: The KISS $25,000 sound.
3: What's that sound?
2: Your next chance to play is coming up in the next hour. 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
2: If you've just joined me, welcome to the show, and you're right on time. We've been racking up the hundos, and right now the Kiss Sound jackpot is up to $8,300. Andre was on the air earlier. Unfortunately, he couldn't guess it, hence why it went up by another $100. There may or may not be a secret play coming up in this hour. The only way to find out is if you keep a Kiss 92.5, in which case it would be another chance this hour for you to try to win that money. In the meantime, another fantastic throwback tune, Walk the Moon, Shut Up and Dance. 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
1: Yes, indeed. A secret play this hour. Didn't see that one coming, did you? And that's precisely why it's called the secret play. $8,300, that's what you can nab in the next few minutes with the KISS sound. And because it's the same hour, it's the same keyword. And that keyword is day. D-A-Y. Like, oh, what a lovely day we're having. That kind of day. I've been getting bay, gray, all kinds of stuff. So text me day to 925-555 if you do join me on the air and you guess what that KISS sound

0: 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And a quick refresher for you, here's that sound. Text me DAY, D-A-Y, 925-555. Good luck to you.
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1: 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What are you doing right now?
2: I'm just in the car heading to

0: mall for some last minute school back to school shopping.
1: Okay. So I don't want to take up too much of your time. Are you ready to go?
0: Yeah.
1: Let's do it. Okay, Lena, $8,300. That's what you can win with me right here, right now. What would you spend it on?
0: Probably pay off these back-to-school bills.
1: Yeah, I hear you. Anything else? You wouldn't spoil yourself a little bit? Go on a vacation or something?
0: Vacation, definitely.
1: Okay, where would you go?
0: Jamaica.
1: Ooh, nice.
0: Good food, good music.
1: That's all you need in life, really.
0: That's it.
1: So, Lena, here is that kiss sound for you. What do you think?
0: Sorry, I have my family chiming in here. I think I'm going to guess, you know, on a roller coaster, when you're going up and it's like cranking up to the top of the roller coaster.
1: Oh, my goodness. That
0: just
1: is
0: before you go down, that sound.
1: Where did you come up with that? It really sounds like it. Like, how did you arrive to that very unique answer?
0: Well, it's roller coaster season, so, you know, I've been around a lot of those.
1: You obviously have.
0: Yeah.
1: Okay. Roller coaster sound while it's being hoisted up. Is it correct for $8,300?
0: I'm so sorry.
1: That's not it.
0: Oh, that's okay. We'll play again.
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1: What's that sound?
2: Wow, another wrong guess, another hundo added to the pile. We had Lena on earlier. Unfortunately, she didn't guess what the kiss sound is, which means the jackpot is now $8,400. And of course, we've got a brand new keyword for you this hour, and that keyword is Monday. Monday, Monday. Text Monday to 925-555. 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And if you've just joined me right now and you forgot what the kiss sound sounds like, here it is. 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Let's kick the hour off with Katy Perry, Roar. It's Kiss 925.

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3: Yeah, hi, this is Luke Kong from Kiss 92.5. Who am I speaking to?
2: Malena.
3: Malena, what are you up to right now?
2: Oh, I'm just sitting out by my pool.
3: Really?
2: Really?
3: Very fancy, I like it. Malena, before we kick things off, I gotta ask you, have you ever played Mortal Kombat?
2: No, this is my first time.
3: No. The game that we're playing now is not Mortal Kombat. Mortal Kombat's a video game, but they have a character called Malena. So your name, Malena, reminded me of her, that's all.
2: Oh, okay.
3: A little bit of a video game education there for you, but I digress, as always. So, are you ready to go?
2: Yep.
3: Let's do it. So, Malena, $8,400 could be yours right here, right now. What would you spend it on if you won it?
2: I don't know, a vacation with my family and with my grandkids.
3: Ah, you got grandkids. Okay, that's probably why you never heard of Mortal Kombat. Anyway, so where would you go on vacation?
2: Let's see now, maybe Jamaica.
3: Ah, Jamaica. What a popular destination. All right, let's see if we can get you to Jamaica. Here's that Kiss sound for you. Go for it. What do you think it is?
2: I think it's a dishwasher door when you're closing it.
3: Malena, I'm going to ask you to please elaborate on that. Just closing it or anything else?
2: When you close it and it locks.
3: Okay. So when you close it and it does that auto lock?
2: Yes.
3: Is it correct for $8,400? Malena? I'm so sorry, that's not it. And by the way, we had that answer earlier today.
2: Oh, okay. I guess I wasn't listening.
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0: 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To celebrate, we're playing 8 hours of non-stop throwbacks right here on Kiss. The biggest hits, the best throwbacks. Mm-hmm.

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3: 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The intimacy is gone. There's no sex. 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
1: So we had Milena on the air earlier. She gave a guess for what the Kiss sound could be. Unfortunately, she wasn't successful. I was rooting for her because she was taking her grandkids on vacation with the money, but that means the jackpot is up by another hundo, and it's at $8,500. If you didn't get a chance to play today, don't worry. Plenty more chances coming up. Is there going to be a secret play in this hour? I'm not sure, to be honest. Maybe yes, maybe no. But in any case, just keep it Kiss 92.5. Here's Calvin Harris with Summer.
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Weekends don't have enough days or enough throwbacks. 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Right here on KISS. 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
2: Thank you very much for joining me on the show. 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Of course, your next chance to play is coming up tomorrow morning bright and early with our very own Roz and Mocha. Have a fantastic Monday evening, an amazing rest of your Labor Day weekend. 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Right now, Sean Desmond with Electric. 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

Hello and welcome to the Kiss Long Weekend Throwback. My name is Sandra. It is Monday. I hope the long weekend has been spectacular so far. So we figure, you know what? Let's keep her going. Let's keep it going with some nonstop throwbacks, including Alicia Keys, DNCE is on the way, Liam Payne, 50 Cent. We're going to kick it off with David Guetta and Flo Rida on the Kiss Long Weekend Throwback.

the Kiss Long Weekend Throwback. My name is Sandra. I hope you're having a fantastic time. Drake is actually on the way. And something's definitely going on with Drake. He has been teasing a new project for the last few weeks. And here's the latest information. We know it's called FOMO, fear of missing out. And it's supposed to reveal itself on September 15th, which is a couple of weeks away. But here's the thing. We don't know. Is it an album? Is it a tour? Is it a music video? As always, Drake continues to toy with us. Well, we're going to find out soon. We're going to keep the Kiss Long Weekend Throwback going right now with NSYNC. All right.

Kiss Long Weekend throwback continues. Hi there, it's Sandra. We got more great songs on the way. Cascada, Nelly, Christina Aguilera. It is so good. But now we're going to go back to 2013. It's almost surprising that it's been 13 years since this song was released. But here is One Republic, Counting Stars on the Kiss throwback.

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This is the Kiss Long Weekend Throwback, and my name is Sandra, and we are celebrating all the great songs from back in the day, like Maroon 5 and Animals. Remember that song? Okay, that song actually came out in 2014. Kind of blows my mind that it's been 12 years since it came out, but there you go. And here's what else was going on in 2014, if we're going to go back a little bit. You will remember the ALS Ice Bucket Challenge. I feel like everybody did that challenge, and for good reason. $115 million was raised because of the ALS Ice Bucket Challenge from 2014.

This is a Kiss Long Weekend throwback. I hope you're having a fantastic long weekend. You know, the last kick at the can. So we're going to try to make it a little better for you by playing some of the best throwbacks from back in the day. Now, this next song from Macklemore and Ryan Lewis, you might remember they broke up, I think, in just under 10 years ago. But they didn't break up. It's one of those things where they're like, we're not breaking up. We're going on a hiatus. So they're still technically on a hiatus. So I don't know. Are they ever going to get back together? Let's hope so. It's the Kiss Long Weekend Throwback with Can't Hold Us.

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1: It's crazy to think that song actually came out in 1999. But that's what the Kiss Long Weekend Throwback is all about, remembering some of those greatest songs from back in the day. Hang on, we have Cascada on the way. Neo. But is it even possible to do a throwback show without playing this guy? Here is Just a Dream, and this is Nelly on the Kiss Long Weekend Throwback.

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is the Kiss Long Weekend Throwback, and we got another great hour coming up for you. Spice Girls, Black Eyed Peas, One Direction, just to name a few. But let's go back to 2014, to this artist who we actually don't really hear from very often anymore. This is Tove Lo and Talking Body on the Kiss Long Weekend Throwback.

You know, there's a rumor going around that Lady Gaga and Beyonce are going to give us a sequel to this song. Again, right now it's just a rumor, but I'm more than happy to spread it in the hopes there will be another duet with those two fantastic singers. Here's DNCE on the Kiss Long Weekend Throwback. Oh, no.

This is the Kiss Long Weekend Throwback, and my name is Sandra, and I hope you're having a fantastic Monday. It feels so different this year because the kids went back to school early. So normally the Labor Day long weekend is all about stress, right? Kids are going back to school. Oh my God, we got to go shopping, got to get all the things. But this year isn't like that, which is actually kind of cool. So whatever you're doing this weekend, I hope you have us with you.

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on the Kiss Long Weekend Throwback. And if you follow her on social media, it's funny because she features her boyfriend, former Canadian Prime Minister Justin Trudeau, all the time. 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

50 Cent on the Kiss long weekend throwback. Okay, let's talk about the Spice Girls for a second. This next song we're going to play came out in 1996, 30 years ago, which is kind of mind-blowing. Here's what else is mind-blowing. Let's talk about the movies that were number one in 1996. Actually, there were three big movies that year, which is kind of weird because it was such a big year for movies. Independence Day was the number one movie that year, followed by Twister, followed by Mission Impossible. 30 years. It's so wild. Here's the Spice Girls and Wannabe on the Kiss.

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1: This is the Kiss Long Weekend Throwback. Hopefully you are enjoying all the throwback tracks from back in the day, including Ellie Goulding. Look, she's an artist we don't really hear from very often, but wouldn't you know, she actually just put out an album this weekend. It's out now. It's her sixth album. It is called I Know Too Much. But you know, it's really good to have her back in the game. Here's Ellie Goulding and Burn on the Kiss Long Weekend Throwback.

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16: Oh, that

This is the Kiss Long Weekend Throwback. And boy, do we ever have some great throwbacks for you coming up this hour, including The Wanted, Pitbull. Of course, we have some Britney Spears. Let's kick this hour off with the boys of One Direction. This is Drag Me Down on the Kiss Long Weekend Throwback. I've got

Little Sexy back. Justin Timberlake on the Kiss Long Weekend Throwback. Hi there, my name is Sandra. And this next song came out in 2010. And it's funny because 2010 was a funny year because I vividly remember a green Christmas in 2010. In fact, it was one of the warmest Canadian winters on record. I remember on Christmas Day driving by a Tim Hortons and seeing a guy on a motorcycle dressed as Santa Claus. That's how warm it was on Christmas Day in 2010. It's like not something you forget, right? Here's Jason Derulo from 2010. This is Ride and

Well, Drake is doing that thing where he is teasing us once again. If you're a big Drake fan, you know that something's happening on September 15th. He is putting out something called Fear of Missing Out, FOMO. So is it an album? I don't know. Hasn't he put out 20 albums this year so far? People are like speculating. It's an album, a tour, or a music video. But Fear of Missing Out is the theme. And on September 15th, all will be revealed. The Kiss Long Weekend Throwback continues with Mike Posner.

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such a great track from Demi Lovato on the Kiss Long Weekend Throwback. Okay, I debated whether or not I was going to tell you this. Not like it's a secret, but she just turned 34 years old. And I'm literally shook. Demi Lovato is always going to be a teenager to me. So knowing now that she's 34 years old, she's got a husband? What? No! Yeah, it's true. The throwback sometimes makes you feel old. Sorry about that. Well, we're going to keep it going. Here's Pitbull.

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This is the Kiss Long Weekend Throwback. My name is Sandra, and it's been so much fun hanging out with you over the past few hours, playing all the biggest throwbacks from back in the day. More importantly, hanging out with you for this long weekend, the Labor Day long weekend. School's on. I know the kids are back. Typically, the long weekend is all about stress, getting the kids ready for school. So I hope it's been relaxing, and I hope you have absolutely loved the throwback tracks that we have played. We're going to keep it going right now. This is The Wanted. Glad You Came on the Kiss Long Weekend Throwback.

0: of a throwback. Yeah. It's the KISS Weekend Throwback. 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
13: I may be the worst or the best, but you gotta respect my honesty. And I may break your heart, but I don't really think there's anybody as bomb as me. 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